very good idea. Welcome along. It is Kick Up the 80s. Jeff Dorsey going to be your pilot of these airwaves for the next 60 minutes. And we open with Queen. Another one bites the dust. And then The Who and You Better, You Better, You Bet from 1980. So we've got Best of British coming up, a Slade track, School Days with Snowy White, a number two hit from Status Quo, a story behind the song comes from Thin Lizzy, cover from Another Brother as Mika does Huey Lewis and the News, and two tracks by Bruce Hornsby, a double decker especially for Leslie Ann in Bexhill. We've got a couple of interviews, Graham Bonnet, yes, talking about Rainbow, and a new band called The Molotovs, but they're talking about inspirations being squeezed. And if you want to get in touch, please do so on Kick Up the 80s. The email is chunkyjeff@gmail.com. 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Or you can get me on WhatsApp, 077-844-89469. Now, this was a great song. I love the rock sound and her voice. Pat Benatar. Love is a Battlefield, playing on Kick Up the 80s.

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1: Now, this is where I want you to get involved. 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So it could be a song, could be an artist, could be a solo artist or a group. Today's is going to be Slade. And Run, Run, Runaway. Best of British, these are Slade.

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2: Now, this is when we give you a backstory to a particular hit, and this week on Kick Up the 80s, we're going to exactly 1980 for Thin Lizzy and Killer on the Loose. My number 10 in the UK, the album it came from was called Chinatown. Now, early on in Phil Lynott's career, he recognised that gimmicks and outrageous behaviour would generate more publicity than saintly behaviour. And Killer on the Loose was written like that. Released on the Vertigo label, it spotlighted Peter Sutcliffe, as you know, was the Yorkshire Ripper. So we're going to go with this, Killer on the Loose. Thin Lizzy.

0: the best live bands ever. They are Thin Lizzy and Killer on the Loose. And it reminds me of when I last saw them, and they were playing at the Southampton Guildhall. Lead guitarist in that particular time was Scott Gorham, and we were invited into the green room afterwards to meet up with the band. And I went up and talked to Scott, because I'd done an interview with him on the radio, and wrapped around him was a piece of arm candy. And this lady had an outfit that was slashed down to the waist with no bra on there. And I remember saying to her, you know, what do you do for Scott? And she said, I'm his perfume consultant.
1: Premiership Pop Quiz. Now, here's Jeff Dorsett.
0: Memories, memories. Right, three questions for you. Give the answers in about 25 minutes time. Just for fun. Question I want is a lyric. I want to know the artist and the song. The line I'm giving you: under a blood red sky, a crowd has gathered. Under a blood red sky, a crowd has gathered. Who is it? What is it? Question number two. 1982, Pass the Dutchie was a hit for whom? Question number two. 1982, Pass the Dutchie. Hit for whom? Question number three. 1985, Glenn Frey out of the Eagles had a big hit with The Heat Is On, but it comes from a movie. Name that movie. So Glenn Frey, Heat Is On, is from which movie? What about this? George Thorogood and the Destroyers. Bad of the Bone, boy.

0: tell you what, it's as good as it gets, doesn't it? George Thorogood and the Destroyers, Bad to the Bone.
1: Jeff was there, kick up the 80s.

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1: 10, 9, 8, 7, 6, 5, 4, 3, 2, 2,
2: Jeff, we have
1: 2,
2: a problem.
1: 2,
3: this could be a
1: 2,
3: rough ride,
1: 2,
3: Jeff.
1: Jeff,
2: we
1: 2,
2: have a problem.
1: In the 1980s, almost there, but no cigar.
2: No
1: These
2: cigar.
1: Are the songs that made it to number 2 with Jeff Dorsett, 1980s.
0: Yeah, we're going to look at the 4th of October, 1986, when Status Quo were number 1 on the UK charts with In the Army Now. So what do you think might have been at number 1, keeping them there? You want some clues, okay. Right, this song originally started as a Philly sound by Thelma Houston. It was a hit for somebody else in the 70s, and then these guys took it over and made it to number one in the 80s. 4th of October, 86. So what was at number one when this was at 2?

So we're looking at another two hit there. 4th of October 1986, Status Quo. Sitting at number two without a cigar there, In the Army Now. And I said, what was at number one? Clues I'll try to give you. It was originally done by Thelma Houston, and also in the same year, but I didn't tell you that, Harold Melvin and the Blue Notes did it. Yes, the song we're looking for is Don't Leave Me This Way by the Communards. So if you got that, give yourselves a nice little 3 points. Right, we're going to go on to Leslie Ann in Bexhill. Now, she's a huge fan of Bruce Hornsby and The Range. So I thought I'd give you this one, Leslie, and see if we can fit a second in. Dreamland, Bruce Hornsby for Leslie Ann.

0: 5 minutes of sheer heaven. What a good choice. Leslie Ann in Bexhill was picked out. Bruce Hornsby on the range there, and Dreamland, and we'll try and give you another track next week. Right, let's get on to the interviews, and the first one up here is the lead voice for a while with Rainbow. The guy is Graham Bonnet, and he took over from Ronnie James Dio, and I think we're talking about that. When we get to 79 and Rainbow, you had big shoes to fill there, because Ronnie James Dio had been on there before, hadn't he?
1: Yeah, I mean, he left the band for some reason, Ronnie, and they were looking for a singer.
0: Yeah.
1: And they auditioned, apparently, 80 people.
0: Wow.
1: And then I got a call saying, you'll be number 81.
0: Oh,
1: you know, so,
0: yeah.
1: Auditioned a lot of good singers, apparently. Now, I don't know exactly who they were or why or whatever, but they weren't chosen. And they asked, Roger Glover called me up and said, would you come over and audition for the band, for Rainbow, in Switzerland? And I said, well, I don't know who about it. So what I had to do was go out and buy the Rainbow albums where Ronnie was singing.
0: Yeah.
1: And I thought, well, okay. And he asked me to learn a song called Mistreated. And that was my audition piece.
0: Oh.
1: And so I went over there, sang this Mistreated song, and... long story short, I got the job, basically, you know.
0: Terrific.
1: After singing it three or four times.
0: Yeah.

0: wonderful Rainbow and I Surrender. Well, just in front of our second interview, let's give you the answers to the quiz, and hopefully you got them all right here. Question number one was a lyric. I want to know the artist and the song. The line I gave you, "Under a blood red sky," which I thought that would be the clue. "Under a blood red sky, a crowd has gathered." Who is it? What is it? It's U2 doing New Year's Day. Question number two, 1982, "Past the Duchy." Who did it? The answer, Musical Youth. And question number three, 1985, Glenn Frey had a big hit with "The Heat Is On," but it came from a movie. What was that movie? It is called Beverly Hills Cop. So if you've got Beverly Hills Cop and Musical Youth and U2 New Year's Day for the lyric, give yourselves a nice little pat on the back. Right, interview time here. The Molotovs. Now, these are a couple of teenagers. They've got a big career in front of them. They've already had a number one album, which I loved. And I asked them very much about their inspirations, because that's something you want to learn about these artists. And they're going to drop a number of names here along the way. These are the Molotovs. Who were your early influences? Were there sort of people there that you thought, that's why we want to be in the music industry?
1: Well, I think we've only got really into the music industry very recently, but I mean, influences-wise, the first band that I sort of discovered for myself, well, I got shown it by a guy, I got shown Green Day, and I learned the power chord for the first time, and it was sort of very easily digestible, and I could literally play every Green Day song if I knew a power chord, do you know what I mean?
0: Sure.
1: So that was the sort of first thing, but even earlier than that, you still say about radio and things like that, but what was coming out the car speakers when we were really young was the Undertones and Squeeze were a massive thing. Stiff Little Fingers, yeah, and the Buzzcocks were big. I mean, obviously the Jam.
0: Yeah.
1: I'd say also, what else was doing? Yeah, Small Faces and the Kinks. The Kinks were massive for us.
0: Lovely.
1: And Come Dancing was always on.
0: Yeah.
2: My first love was the Libertines. I saw them at Kentish Town Forum. It was the first gig that really made an impression on myself, and just loved seeing the camaraderie,
0: yeah,
2: between the band, and kind of that jeopardy on stage, you know, the fact that it could implode at any moment.
0: Yeah.
2: That thrill, you know, we want to replicate that in our own band.

0: tell you what, they are such clever songwriters, aren't they? Chris Difford and Glenn Tilbrook, and writing these great songs along the way, you know, like Pulling Muscles from a Shell. What a great song that is. And Another Night in My Heart, as we are there. Right, let's give you something completely different. A bit of live action here. This.
1: Cover from another brother. Jeff Dawson, King of the 80s.
0: Right, now this is where we give you a modern day artist doing a cover of something live that was in the 80s. And this is what we're going to do. We're going to go with Mika doing Huey Lewis and the News. Like you'd never heard before. It's the one that's going to take us out.

0: I'll protect you from the hooded claw. 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
1: Frankie goes to Hollywood, won't you?

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1: Brian Adams is this week's Road Roller. Roll with the Punches. His brand new single.

So welcome along. It is Supersonic 70s. Jeff Dorsey in the deck chair for the next 60 minutes. And we opened up with the Hollies. And it was a time when Alan Clark took a break out of the Hollies, brought in a new lead singer, Michael. Good song, The Baby. And then the Sanford Townsend Band, Smoke from a Distant Fire. So what do we got? So many things. We've got some classic albums coming your way. We've got a shed load of them. One by Police, one by Queen, one by David Bowie, and one by Ian Dury and the Blockheads, if we can get them all in. A couple of interviews as well. Steve Blacknell. Now, Steve was the only journalist on the aeroplane Concorde going from London to Philadelphia for Live Aid, talking about the Rolling Stones and his mate Bill Wyman. And John Davidson, the lead singer with Yes, talking very much about the Moody Blues and Justin Hayward. And if you want to get in touch, please do so. The email is chunkyjeff@gmail.com. That's spelled C-H-U-N-K-Y-G-O-F-F at gmail.com. That's chunky.

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Anything to do with the 70s, or you can get me on WhatsApp, 077-844-89469. Right, now we're going to go with a double-decker here. Now, double-deckers are songs that could be two of the same artist or just two songs that sound good together. So, Mr. Northern Ireland, Gary McNeice, these are two for you. Starting with Nick Lowe during the time when he was with Brinsley Swartz. And what's so funny about Peace, Love and Understanding? Then we're going to follow it with Jackson Browne. For you, Gary McNeice.

What's that peace? More peace and love. It's just for the children of the new generation.

0: do. Double decker. Love it there. Fantastic stuff. Picked out by Gary McNeese there. He went with a double decker involving Jackson Browne and Doctor My Eyes, and then the fabulous stuff coming your way. Brinsley Schwartz was up first. What's so funny about peace, love and understanding? And if you want to do the same as Gary and pick out a couple of tracks that sound good together or two of the same artist, drop us a line, chunkyjeff@gmail.com.
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0: Now, I said we're going to do a shedload of these during the show. Going to start with this one, especially for a young lady called Linda. She is the wife of a regular listener, Arnando Loney. And he said she's going to have a birthday on the 2nd of June. Well, sadly, we missed it, Linda. But I'll tell you what, I bet you had a great time with Arnando. Did you go to a nice restaurant? Let me know. Send it in on an email, chunkyjeff@gmail.com. And he said, you love the Police. So I'll tell you what we're going to do. We're going to go with a classic album. It's Outlandish D'Amour is the album. And this is So Lonely, especially for you, Linda. Hope you had a great birthday. 21 again, eh?

0: So we're going to give you a ton of albums. Album cuts coming your way, starting with that one. Wonderful. So Lonely from Outlandish to More, especially for Linda. Hope you had a great birthday.
1: The best of British music with Jeff Dorsett.
0: Now, I'll tell you what, I want you to get involved in this Best of British. It could be a song, it could be an artist, it could be a solo artist, it could be a group. Just wave that flag, something in the 70s, and send it into chunkyjeff@gmail.com. chunkyjeff@gmail.com. Best of British, wave that flag. I want to do that. Today's going to be from Rod Stewart. The Mandolin Wind.

0: That's our Best of British. Our nomination, Rod Stewart and Mandolin Wind.
1: Premiership Pop Quiz. Now, here's Jeff Dorsett.
0: So, I hope you find you fitting well and enjoying the Supersonic 70s. Three questions for you. Give the answers in about 10-15 minutes' time. Just for fun. Question number one. Respectable and Shattered were both hits off which Rolling Stones album? Was it A, Beggar's Banquet, B, Some Girls, C, Beast of Burden? So, Respectable and Shattered, were they off Beggar's Banquet, Some Girls, or Beast of Burden? Question number two is a lyric. I want to know the artist and the song. This is the line I'm giving you. You had a hold on me right from the start. You had a hold on me right from the start. Who is it? What is it? And question number three. Fame was a number one in America in 75, but for whom? Fame was number one in America in 75, but for whom? As I said, answer about 10 minutes. Right, the beauty of the 70s, it goes everything, didn't it? Prog rock. You had the disco, you went with glam rock, and you had new wave. But they also had some soul, like this from Moments and Whatnots.

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2: Now, this is where we give you a backstory to a particular hit. And this week on Supersonic 70s, we're going to 1972 for John Denver and Rocky Mountain High. Made number 9 in America from an album of the same name. Now, John Denver settled in Aspen, Colorado, famous for its skiing, of course, in 1970. And he was inspired to write because of all the scenery around him there. And the meteor showers, which happen in the month of August, if you've ever been there. John Denver's first hit as a legendary songwriter was Leaving on a Jet Plane, which was recorded by Peter, Paul and Mary, number one in America in 69. In 71, his first hit was Take Me Home Country Roads. Rocky Mountain High came along in 72. Became one of the biggest stars in America, things like Sunshine on My Shoulders, all kinds of wonderful things. And he settled in Colorado, in the Rocky Mountains. Yeah. Story on the song, John Denver, Rocky Mountain High.

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1: Story behind the song, the wonderful John Denver. I remember spending an afternoon or almost a day with Hal Blaine, leader of the Wrecking Crew, and he was best man at John Denver's wedding. Now, I said we're going to give you a bundle of these.

Right, now, I said we're going to give you some classic albums. We'll probably give you three in a row if we can here. Let's start with this one. From an album that came out in 1977 from Ian Dury and the Blockheads, the album New Boots and Panties, and from it, Sweet Gene Vincent.

Now, I'll slip that one in, especially for all of our huge fans of Northern Soul. That's the Sharonettes, and a great, great song there. But I said, of course, we were going to play from 77, New Boots and Panties and Sweet Gene Vincent, dedicated to the main man who did Bebopalula, as done by Ian Dury and the Blockheads, one of our classic albums. Blue.

0: Fabulous stuff there. Sweet Jean Vincent, it is the wonderful Ian Dury and the Blockheads from 77. One of our classic albums. We'll try and get back to those before we finish the hour. Right, interview time. And this is Steve Blacknell. Now, Steve Blacknell was a guy that worked on Radio 1 in concert. He was the guy, the only journalist allowed on Concorde going from London to Philadelphia to interview Phil Collins on the flight. But here he is talking about another mate of his, the great Bill Wyman. Here's Steve Blacknell. Tell me about your relationship with Bill.
1: Well, Bill, I've known off and on for, 40 years.
0: Yeah.
1: I used to interview him for MTV and everything like that, and we developed a relationship. And the odd thing is, with Bill and I, we've always, in the interview that I did, first interview, for some reason, we evolved this thing of calling each other different names. So I'd say, "So, David, so how's that?" And he'd say, "Well, Cedric." And I'd then, so Susan, you know, and we've kept that on.
0: Yes.
1: So I've never called him Bill in 40 years. He came to our launch in London.
0: Did he? Nice.
1: Oh, absolutely. And he actually went out with my missus when I was in America. I introduced Bill to my wife.
0: Yeah.
1: And when I was in America getting married to an American, he was being a gent and going out with my lovely wife. So
0: nice.
1: We're sort of family in a way. A lovely man.
0: Yeah.

0: Jagger and the Rolling Bones from Exile on Main Street. Bill played bass on that. Right, let's give you the answer to the quiz just in front of our second interview. If I mention the tracks Respectable and Shattered, they were both hits off which album? Gave you a three-way choice. Was it off Beggar's Banquet, Some Girls, or Beast of Burden? The answer is Some Girls. Has Respectable and Shattered on it. Question number two is a lyric. I want to know the artist and the song. You Had a Hold on Me Right From the Start. Who is it? What is it? It's a song written by Bruce Springsteen, especially for the Pointer Sisters, called Fire. And question number three, Fame was the number one in America in 1975. But for whom? The Thin White Duke. David Bowie was the answer. Fire, Pointer Sisters with the lyric. And Some Girls had Respectable and Shattered on it there. Right, next one up here. We're going to be talking very much about relationships here with John Davidson, the lead voice with Yes, and about the late John Lodge from the Moody Blues. Now, a lot of people might not know, John, that your father-in-law, John Lodge, passed away last year. But a sad occasion that, lost him, close to your heart.
1: Oh, he really was. And what a marvelous human being.
0: Yeah.
1: And so kind and always so genuinely interested in what made you tick. You know, yeah. He wanted to know about me and my interests and a real, people lover. He was that way. And he made you feel like you were the only person in the room kind of thing.
0: Sure.
1: And I loved his passion for life and his curiosity. And that translated so well to, his charitable work, wanting to help people.
0: Yeah.
1: He was such a family man. And I really got a first taste of that being sort of, brought into the fold of the Lodge family early on. It's been 7 years already, and I've been married to his lovely daughter, Emily, for 4 years of those 7 years.
0: Wow.
1: And we did a lot of great music together, John and I. And, I was in his band for these last 5 years.
0: Oh, right. Okay.
1: Doing a lot of singing. I was covering more of the Justin Hayward material, Nights in White Satin,
0: sure,
1: Tuesday Afternoon, so on and so forth. So,
0: yeah.
1: If I wasn't already blessed enough being in Yes to then be, brought into the fold of the Moody Blues universe.
0: Super.
1: Yeah, absolutely super.

0: written and performed by Justin Hayward, but especially John Lodge there, remembering him. Blue Guitar was selected by John Davidson. Right, now I mentioned we've got classic albums, and we're going to go out with this one on the show here. And if you've got a favourite album, all you've got to do, drop me a line, chunkyjeff@gmail.com. Right, I thought we'd pick up on this. 1974, the album's called Sheer Heart Attack. It's from Queen, and we're going to play Brighton Rock.
1: Classic album cuts. 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
0: I'll tell you what, we're going for a change here. Let's go for Stone Cold Crazy. I think this is the one to go out on. From Sheer Heart Attack, 74, classic album time.

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1: Brian Adams is this week's Road Roller. Roll with the Punches. His brand new single.

very good idea. Welcome along. It is Kick Up the 80s. Jeff Dorsey going to be your pilot of these airwaves for the next 60 minutes. And we open with Queen. Another one bites the dust. And then The Who. And You Better, You Better, You Bet from 1980. So we've got Best of British coming up. A Slade track. School Days with Snowy White. A number two hit from Status Quo. A story behind the song comes from Thin Lizzy. Cover from Another Brother as Mika does Huey Lewis and the News. And two tracks by Bruce Hornsby, a double-decker, especially for Leslie Ann in Bexhill. We've got a couple of interviews. Graham Bonnet, yes, talking about Rainbow. And a new band called The Molotovs, but they're talking about inspirations being squeezed. And if you want to get in touch, please do so on Kick Up the 80s. The email is chunkyjeff@gmail.com. That's chunkygoff at gmail.com. Or you can get me on WhatsApp, 077-844-89469. Now, this was a great song. I love the rock sound and her voice. Pat Benatar. When Love is a Battlefield, playing on Kick Up the 80s.

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1: Now, this is where I want you to get involved. Think of it as your show, Kick Up the 80s, and thinking of Best of British. It could be a song, it could be a solo artist, it could be a group. Any which way you want to cut it, and send it on an email. 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Or you can do it on WhatsApp, 077-844-89469. So it could be a song, could be an artist, could be a solo artist or a group. Today's is going to be Slade. And Run, Run, Runaway. Best of British, these are Slade.

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2: Now, this is when we give you a backstory to a particular hit, and this week on Kick Up the 80s, we're going to exactly 1980 for Thin Lizzy and Killer on the Loose. My number 10 in the UK, the album it came from was called Chinatown. Now, early on in Phil Lynott's career, he recognised that gimmicks and outrageous behaviour would generate more publicity than saintly behaviour. And Killer on the Loose was written like that. Released on the Vertigo label, it spotlighted Peter Sutcliffe, as you know, was the Yorkshire Ripper. So we're going to go with this, Killer on the Loose. Thin Lizzy.

0: best live bands ever. They are Thin Lizzy and Killer on the Loose. And it reminds me of when I last saw them, and they were playing at the Southampton Guildhall. Lead guitarist in that particular time was Scott Gorham, and we were invited into the green room afterwards to meet up with the band. And I went up and talked to Scott, because I'd done an interview with him on the radio, and wrapped around him was a piece of arm candy. And this lady had an outfit that was slashed down to the waist with no bra on there. And I remember saying to her, you know, what do you do for Scott? And she said, I'm his perfume consultant.
1: Premiership Pop Quiz. Now, here's Jeff Dorsett.
0: Memories, memories. Right, three questions for you. Give the answers in about 25 minutes' time. Just for fun. Question I want is a lyric. I want to know the artist and the song. The line I'm giving you: under a blood red sky, a crowd has gathered. Under a blood red sky, a crowd has gathered. Who is it? What is it? Question number two. 1982, Pass the Dutchie was a hit for whom? Question number two. 1982, Pass the Dutchie. Hit for whom? Question number three. 1985, Glenn Frey out of the Eagles had a big hit with The Heat Is On, but it comes from a movie. Name that movie. So Glenn Frey, Heat Is On, is from which movie? What about this? George Thorogood and the Destroyers. Bad of the Bone, boy.

0: tell you what, it's as good as it gets, doesn't it? George Thorogood and the Destroyers, bad to the bone.
1: Jeff was there, kick up the 80s.

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Still on the radio. Decades later.

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1: 10, 9, 8, 7, 6, 5, 4, 3, 2, 2,
2: Jeff, we have
1: 2,
2: a problem.
1: 2,
3: this could be a rough
1: 2,
3: ride,
1: 2,
3: Jeff,
1: we 2, have a problem. In the 1980s, almost there, but no cigar.
2: No
1: These
2: cigar.
1: Are the songs that made it to number 2 with Jeff Dorsett, 1980s.
0: Yeah, we're going to look at the 4th of October, 1986, when Status Quo were number 1 on the UK charts with In the Army Now. So what do you think might have been at number 1, keeping them there? You want some clues, okay. Right, this song originally started as a Philly sound by Thelma Houston. It was hit for somebody else in the 70s, and then these guys took it over and made it to number one in the 80s. 4th of October, 86. So what was at number one when this was at 2?

So we're looking at another two hit there. 4th of October 1986, Status Quo. Sitting at number two without a cigar there in the Army Now. And I said, what was it, number one? Clues I'll try to give you. It was originally done by Thelma Houston and also in the same year, but I didn't tell you that, Harold Melvin and the Blue Notes did it. Yes, the song we're looking for is Don't Leave Me This Way by the Communards. So if you got that, give yourselves a nice little 3 points. Right, we're going to go on to Leslie Ann in Bexhill. Now, she's a huge fan of Bruce Hornsby and The Range. So I thought I'd give you this one, Leslie, and see if we can fit a second in. Dreamland, Bruce Hornsby for Leslie Ann.

0: 5 minutes of sheer heaven. What a good choice. Leslie Ann in Bexhill was picked out. Bruce Hornsby on the range there, and Dreamland, and we'll try and give you another track next week. Right, let's get on to the interviews, and the first one up here is the lead voice for a while with Rainbow. The guy is Graham Bonnet, and he took over from Ronnie James Dio, and I think we're talking about that. When we get to 79 and Rainbow, you had big shoes to fill there, because Ronnie James Dio had been on there before, hadn't he?
1: Yeah, I mean, he left the band for some reason, Ronnie, and they were looking for a singer.
0: Yeah.
1: And they auditioned, apparently, 80 people.
0: Wow.
1: And then I got a call saying, you'll be number 81.
0: Oh.
1: You know, so,
0: yeah.
1: Auditioned a lot of good singers, apparently. Now, I don't know exactly who they were or why or whatever, but they weren't chosen. And they asked, Roger Glover called me up and said, would you come over and audition for the band, for Rainbow, in Switzerland? And I said, well, I don't know who about it. So what I had to do was go out and buy the Rainbow albums where Ronnie was singing.
0: Yeah.
1: And I thought, well, okay. And he asked me to learn a song called Mistreated. And that was my audition piece.
0: Oh.
1: And so I went over there, sang this Mistreated song, and... long story short, I got the job, basically, you know.
0: Terrific.
1: After singing it three or four times.
0: Yeah.

0: wonderful Rainbow and I Surrender. Right, just in front of our second interview, let's give you the answers to the quiz, and hopefully you got them all right here. Question number one was a lyric. I want to know the artist and the song. The line I gave you, Under a Blood Red Sky, which I thought that would be the clue. Under a Blood Red Sky, a crowd has gathered. Who is it? What is it? It's U2 doing New Year's Day. Question number two, 1982, Past the Duchy. Who did it? The answer, Musical Youth. And question number three, 1985, Glenn Frey had a big hit with The Heat Is On, but it came from a movie. What was that movie? It is called Beverly Hills Cop. So if you've got Beverly Hills Cop and Musical Youth and U2, New Year's Day for the lyric, give yourselves a nice little pat on the back. Right, interview time here, the Molotovs. Now, these are a couple of teenagers. They've got a big career in front of them. They've already had a number one album, which I loved. And I asked them very much about their inspirations, because that's something you want to learn about these artists. And they're going to drop a number of names here along the way. These are the Molotovs. Who were your early influences? Were there sort of people there that you thought, that's why we want to be in the music industry?
1: Well, I think we've only got really into the music industry very recently, but I mean, influences-wise, the first band that I sort of discovered for myself, well, I got shown it by a guy. I got showed Green Day, and I learned the power chord for the first time, and it was sort of very easily digestible, and I could literally play every Green Day song if I knew a power chord, do you know what I mean?
0: Sure.
1: So that was the sort of first thing. But even earlier than that, you still say about radio and things like that, but what was coming out the car speakers when we were really young was the Undertones and Squeeze were a massive thing. Stiff Little Fingers, yeah, and the Buzzcocks were big. I mean, obviously the Jam.
0: Yeah.
1: I'd say also, what else was doing? Yeah, Small Faces and the Kinks. The Kinks were massive for us.
0: Lovely.
1: Come Dancing was always on.
0: Yeah.
2: My first love was the Libertines. I saw them at Kentish Town Forum. It was the first gig that really made an impression on myself. And just loved seeing the camaraderie,
0: yeah,
2: between the band and kind of that jeopardy on stage. You know, the fact that it could implode at any moment.
0: Yeah.
2: That thrill, you know, we want to replicate that in our own band.

0: tell you what, they are such clever songwriters, aren't they? Chris Difford and Glenn Tilbrook, and writing these great songs along the way. You know, like Pulling Muscles from a Shell. What a great song that is. And Another Day in My Heart, as we are there. Right, let's give you something completely different. A bit of live action here. This.
1: Cover from another brother. Jeff Dawson, King of the 80s.
0: Right, now this is where we give you a modern day artist doing a cover of something live that was in the 80s. And this is what we're going to do. We're going to go with Mika doing Huey Lewis and the News. Like you'd never heard before. It's the one that's going to take us out.

0: I'll protect you from the hooded claw. 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
1: Frankie goes to Hollywood, won't you?

0: action is.
1: Check it out. We got action with the one and only Stan Mary. Mercy, Mr. Percy.

Good morning, my friends. Hope you are, my friends. Welcome along to the Stanberry Show. How are you doing? Hope you're all doing well out there today. And every day, I'll say. Oh, great backing track today, start off with. Soul Finger by the Barkays. Okay. Started the show off that time with Mr. Blooming and Mrs. Blooming. Good morning, Freedom. Then on the show, the rest of the show, we have the Doobie Brothers. A little bit of brand new one from Steps. Not my sort of music, really, but there you go. Charty thing. Mink DeVille, Lee Dorsey, Robin S., Toots and the Maytals. O.C. Smith, Stevie Wonder, Becky Hill, and David Guetta. Charles and Eddie, John Fred and the Playboy Band, Miss Betty Wright, and in the coffee break, Thunderclap Newman. Oh, what? Honeybus and Matthew's Southern Comfort. Let's get on with it.

Alrighty. So you just had Mink DeVille that time in the Spanish Stroll. And then a chatty little ditty, a new thing from Steps called Take Me for a Ride. I will not, I promise you, I'll take you for a good time. And above that, a good song as well, the Doobie Brothers. Listen to the music. I hope you're going to listen to the music. I hope you're going to enjoy the music. Have a little dance around if you like. It's your time. It's your show. Let's get on with it.

0: There you had it. That was Robin S. and a song called Show Me Love, and I Will Do. And then above that was a great old soul song from a great old soul artist, Lee Dorsey, and Holy Cow, What's Happening Now? I tell you what's happening is good music, and that's what it's all about. It's all about the music. Buffalo Soldier.
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2: Well, you a sound boy. Mix that up a little bit and a little sweet and make the people them get nicer, quicker.

0: marvellous, absolutely marvellous, as Stevie Boy would say. Talking about Stevie Boy, that was Stevie Wonder. And isn't she lovely? Yeah, I know, it's a bit cheesy, but there you go. But Stevie Wonder was O.C. Smith. He was the son of Hickory Holler's tramp. Not his fault. Good old song, though, eh? And in the reggae one, we had Toots and the Maytals. Lovely. And Take Me Home, Country Roads. Yeah, that was a different version, wasn't it? You're thinking the one with that American country singer. I can't think of his name, but anyway. That was their version of it. Take Me Home to the Jamaican Fields, it should be. Because that's what he was singing about. Brilliant. Non-stop musical entertainment. Stand by.
1: It's a charty playlist sort of thing.

That was Charles and Eddie you just heard. And would I lie to you? No. 20 years ago today. Sad your pep talk, prepared to play. Sound like a certain DJ on a certain radio station in the afternoons. Singing along to the songs like the pub singer. And above that, a charty song from Becky Hill and David Guetta. And I was called Remember. I do remember. Yes, a charty song. Welcome along to the Stanberry Show. How are you doing? I'll keep asking you.

Lovely, that was Betty Wright. Or was she Betty Wrong? I'm not quite sure. And a song called Shura Shura. Hoorah, hoorah! I'm one of those Russians. And the golden oldie was John Fred and the Playboy Band, his Playboy Band, no one else's. And the song's called Judy in Disguise with Glasses. Ooh, a sexy saxophone. I do like my backing tracks, I gotta be honest about it. Okay, we're now coming up for the coffee break. Now, what do you want to do in the coffee break? I suggest something. I suggest that you relax. Smell the coffee beans. Have a good grinding time with those coffee beans. And just enjoy and relax. It's the only part of the show. The rest is all dancing around music. Welcome to the Stan Berry Show.

0: I suggest to you that we would come out of the coffee break all relaxed. You've had your therapy for the last 9 or 10 minutes. And in the coffee break, at the top, you had Thunderclap Newman. There was something going on in the air. Great sound. Then the wonderful Honey Bus. I can't let Maggie go. That's going to Maggie Sweeney, if you're listening in, darling. All right, love. And then the fabulous Matthews Southern Comfort. And they were out there in Woodstock, in the great Americas, at that festival, where they were all high as kites, in a nice way.
1: Stand by for part two, baby.
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3: It's 1:15. Oh, I must get a little hand put on that watch.

0: Yes, that was a nice three. I'm telling you, into the second half. I just had Bob and Hill. And a great old song called The Harlem Shuffle. Before that, a newy sort of thing. Ivory Lane. Beautiful woman. Not as if I noticed or anything. And the song was called God Save the Queens. Well, the Queen's Hotel, or the, you know, which Queen do you want about? And before that, a golden classic from Kiki D. And I've got the music in me. I actually have. I came out singing. If you know what I mean. Some say like a greased rugby ball, but there you go. Take that one out.
1: Well, you a sound boy. Mix that up a little bit and a little sweet and make the people them get nicer. Quicker.

0: Hey, Jessica, then the Pink Panthers. Funny name. And the song was called Pain. Hope I'm not being a pain. Last thing I would ever want to be a pain. And of course, before that, a bit of Bob Marley in the background. And there, his backing band, the Wailers. And this song that said, I shot the sheriff. Okay. Very appropriate. Stand by for Tombola Tom.
1: DJ Stanberry.
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3: Hello there. This is Tombola Tom here. Now I'm giving it a spin to pick out one of Stanberry's Facebook friends.

0: Excuse me, I just got to clear my throat a bit there. Absolutely, right, okay, you had Mr. Tony Joe White and Poke Salad Annie. That was what they called swamp music, but what a voice on him, Tony Joe White. Above him was Rick Astley. Astley. Never gonna give you up, never ever. And above that one, the Human League, and Don't You Want Me, Baby? Of course you do. You must. It's the law. And of course, before that, you heard Tombola Tom. And who's it going out to, my Facebook friends? Or friend, even. I tell you who it's going out to. It's going out to Tom Ebden. And Tom Ebden is Tombola Tom. He does this every week. He comes, he don't matter where I am in the world, he'll come to the studio, my mobile studio, and he'll record that live. Liar, liar, that's a fire. Anyway, my old mate Tom does a great, great job for me. He really does. No one else mind, just does my jingles. So, Tom Ebden, that's for you, matey.
1: Hey! Make your back crack, put some cut in your strut, and some pride in your stride. Stan Berry's on the case.
2: It's a charty playlist sort of thing.

0: Well, if I do blow my own trumpet, you don't mind, you. Okay, that was a great Northern Soul classic. That was Shirley Ellis and the Clapping Song. Or in my case, the Clapped Out Song.
1: There you go.
0: And above that, a chatty little number. Lil Nas X. Well, I had to do it sometime. Nas X. And Jack Harlow. Chatty thing called Industry Baby. It would help, Stan, if you spelt it right on your playlist. Yeah, okay. And well, not a lot to go now, folks. I'll get as many as I possibly can, but we have the famous Motown montage. No one else in the world's allowed to do that. I patented that. I thought of it. I patented it. Here we go.
2: Musical power. Tam Lamotown.

What a marvellous Motown montage that was. And in the montage, you had Marvin Gaye and Tammy Terrell. You're All I Need to Get By, and that's the truth. You can bet your wages on it. And above that, sandwich between, was Stevie Wonder. Yes to you, yes to me, yes to everybody. And at the top, it was, of course, the Isley Brothers. I guess I'll always love you. No, that's the truth. Okay, let's fit a few more in. I'm thinking to myself. Best way to do it, think to yourself, Stan, think to yourself.

What a champion song that is. Sydney Youngblood. 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And before that, you had Rod Stewart and Lady Jane. Can I just slip another one in? Well, that's what I'm thinking to myself, and I reckon I should, to be quite honest with you. So let's have a little bit of this. Mr. Holly Johnson. Americanos. I thought that was a coffee, yeah. Cracky way to go out of the show today. Give it to him, Ollie. Give it to him.

Can that be your lot? Well, I've got to say, just thank you so much indeed for joining me, Stan Berry, for the last 27 hours. Don't say it felt like it. The music was good, very, very good. I haven't had to pay no guarantees back today. You know, your full money back and none. No. So, right then, listen, you have a good week now. That's an order. Right, okay. I wish you health and happiness for the rest of your lives. I really do. So, till I see you next time, you look after yourselves for me, Stan. Bye now. Bye-bye.

That's CCR with Green River. Good morning. How are you today? A lovely and sunny morning here on the East Coast. It's already 19 degrees. I think it's going to be a warm one today. 7 minutes after 8. Amy Stewart on the way with a disco classic, Knock on Wood, here on the Big L.

That's Amy Stewart with Knock on Wood here on the Big L. Well, once again, a very good morning. Welcome to Saturday Live, 10.5 minutes after 8 o'clock. Good morning. All the usual nonsense coming up on the show today. We will have an upside down, inside out mystery tune. We will play that after Honeybus, which is after the Tavares with their disco classic More Than a Woman. Lots of disco tunes today.

0: sky.
1: There we go, that's Honey Buster. Can't Let Maggie Go. 17 minutes after 8 o'clock. Good morning. Got a couple of good mornings on the emails this morning as well. Tony Ting is through. Good morning, Tony. And Roger and Tony say good morning, Simon, from a sunny London, and hope you and the family are well. It's sunny here. It's 19 degrees. It's. I think it's going to be another very, very warm day today. Going to go see Toy Story 5 later. Oh, yes, you've got to do a bit of Toy Story, haven't you? Okay, I've just been making the mystery tune, and I've kind of left a big clue in it, which I didn't really mean to do.
0: Upside!

0: Would you have got it from that? Would you have got the mystery tune from that little bit? But I'll play all of it. Or shall I not play all of it? Because it does give a very big clue. There you go, that's the mystery tune, right? I'm not going to play it to where it gets to the absolutely massive clue. We'll see if anybody can get it from that first this morning here on the Big L. It's might be a little bit tricky, but if anyone gets it from that, well done to you. But if not, we'll do the fuller version in a minute. Oh, it's not that one, Tony. I could see where you got that from, but it's not that one. But let's see if anybody else comes through and, manages to get that.
1: G'day to everyone listening in on Big L Radio. I hope you're enjoying your summer. It's Alan Fletcher here. A lot of people know me as Dr. Carl Kennedy from Neighbours, but I'm also a muso. And I just wanted to let you know that I will be playing the totally free Brightling Sea Festival on August the 2nd in the afternoon. I hope you can come down and say hello and hear my tunes. It'll be the best fun you can have standing up, I promise.
2: 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Just what I want. What's the number? 01227 39.
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That's the birds here on the Big Owl. Okay, that didn't work, I don't think. So let's try this, shall we?

0: можно снять где-то нет нас. Но удар твой не сыфа. The streets of London are made of.
1: Did you hear that massive clue? Massive clue. I can see where all the Simon and Garfunkels came from, though.
0: The streets of London.
1: Right, now what are we thinking? 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

Dance Before Tops, You Keep Running Away. Ah, that did it. That did it. A few correct answers coming in there. To this morning's mystery tune. Should play it again with do it kind of all the way. It was a bit hard, wasn't it? And Tony Ting was on the, you know, with his Simon and Garfunkel tunes suggestions, but it did actually sound like that, didn't it? When you listen back to it at the beginning, because that's all I played. All I played was those little bits. Upside!

0: Ocean is nice, get the with my suit. So would I go in the sea? The streets of London.
1: There we go, that's today's mystery tune. If you know what that is, let me know. studio@bigoradio.co.uk. There's a voicemail just come in. 01255 808 113. Let's click on, oh, it's John and Marilyn. Good morning, John and Marilyn. I'll listen to your voicemail now whilst I'm playing some Werewolves of London by Warren Zevon.

There we go. That's Werewolves of London here on the Big L. Okay. Morning, Simon. I can't say that first bit. My wife got it on the short version, but I didn't believe her. You should. Normally, when you think of something, it's that's the word. It's our 45th wedding anniversary today. 45 years. Congratulations. What do I get to? 17, 27. I get to 31 if I add all three together. it was Marilyn's birthday yesterday as well. Marilyn's birthday yesterday. They were like Derek and the Dominoes with Layla. When I play Layla, I always play the radio version. But when it's requested, I play the album version.

There you go, Derek and the Dominoes with Layla, the longer version. Like I said, if it's just a playlist, I'm going to do the radio version, which is just under 3 minutes long. That is double the size because it's the album version. I always like to do the real version when we're playing requests. So I hope you enjoyed that this morning. Talking about requests, let me nip back to the email box. Where have we got here? Dave in Bristol. It's given me a suggestion for a couple of songs. I hope you don't mind me playing this one, because I like this one.

As the Scatterlights, please let me hide here on the Big L on this Saturday morning. 18 minutes now before 9 o'clock. So we have another blast of this. Upside!

There you are. Who's glad there was a clue in? I got something else playing on there. Who's glad there was a clue in with that then? Otherwise, you know, might not have got that. Okay, studiobigoutradio.co.uk, 0255 808 113. It's the Walker Brothers. Sun ain't gonna shine. Too late. Already is, 20 degrees.

0: That's the searchers. Some celebrity birthdays today include Lionel Richie, 77 today. John Goodman, actor, 74. Alan Lamb is 72, cricketer. John Taylor, founding member of Duran Duran, 66 today. Nicole Kidman is 59 today. Oh, she's a big 6-0 next year. Frank Lampard is 48 today. There we go. Some celebrity birthdays here on The Big Owl. I shall be back in a moment.
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0: That's the Seekers. The carnival is over. Good morning. Saturday morning on the Big L. Welcome along if you just joined me. Nice to have your company on this lovely sunny morning. Well, when we started, it was 19 degrees. It's 21 now. Little bit warmer again. Steelers Wheel. We'll play next. Stuck in the Middle.
1: The heart and soul of rock and roll. 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
0: We'll give you a final blast of our mystery tune after this.

There we go. That's today's Mystery Tune. I've just been having a nose at my calendar for Saturday Lives. And from the 18th of July up to the 9th of September, I'll only be able to do two Saturday Lives. All the rest will have to be cardboard cutouts because of so much work on over the weekends, over the summer with weddings and events. And I've just got two Saturdays clear where I can actually jump on and do a show. That might change. I don't know. It might change in the meantime. I know next Saturday will be cardboard cutout. Definitely. The week after is looking okay. I've got an evening to do. And the following Saturday. So, yeah, that's an evening as well. So should be around. Weekdays? I don't know. Weekdays is starting to be more awkward at the minute to jump on weekdays, but play it by ear. It's the Corgis.

0: That's a stylistic stop, look, listen. It was on this day in 2014, England were eliminated at the group stage of the World Cup for the first time since 1958. Knocked out after just two matches. Roy Hodgson's side beaten by Group D rivals Italy and Uruguay. I remember that because the matches were on at silly o'clock in the morning, weren't they? And it was that time that Eloise was in Great Ormond Street Hospital with Saren when she was having a bone marrow transplant. And she decorated her room up with England flags and everything. And she was really looking forward to a nice long tournament. But it wasn't to be. Wasn't to be. That was quite sad as well. Anyway, they did all right this week, didn't they? 4-2. Let's have to wait and see how they do on Tuesday now.
1: Oh, there's an electrician. Just what I want. What's the number? 01227 39. Ah! Missed it.
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That's the Beatles with Yesterday. Decades time now on the Big Al, number one on this day across 3 decades, 2 weeks at number one on this day in 1961 for Elvis.

We jump another decade to 1971 now. Number one on this day in 1971. They were on this second week of five at number one. It was The Middle of the Road with Chirpy Chirpy Cheep Cheep. First single I bought with my own money, this was. It was an Orange label, I remember that. It could have been RCA. I don't know. CBS. Was it CBS? I can't remember.

Middle of the road, chirpy, chirpy, cheep, cheep. We jump another decade. Number one on this day, it was the second week of two. Last week at number one for Smokey Robinson, Being With You. This was knocked off the charts by Michael Jackson's One Day in Your Life as well. So there we are. This is our final decade song.

0: Now it's Gene Pitney here on the Big L. Only love can break a heart. Right, very shortly we will reveal.
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0: Okay, that's today's mystery tune. If you know, let me know. We will reveal that very, very shortly here on the Big L.
3: G'day to everyone listening in on Big L Radio. I hope you're enjoying your summer. It's Alan Fletcher here. A lot of people know me as Dr. Carl Kennedy from Neighbours, but I'm also a muso. And I just wanted to let you know that I will be playing the totally free Brightling Sea Festival on August the 2nd in the afternoon. I hope you can come down and say hello and hear my tunes. It'll be the best fun you can have standing up, I promise.
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I was just having a look to see how many sort of football songs were number one on this day, talking about doing number ones and things like that. 1998 on this day, Badil Skinner and the Lightning Seeds were number one with Three Lions. 98, released for the World Cup in 98. They've hit the charts quite a lot, haven't they, with that song, re-sung it, brought it up to date with other play, you know, with the newer players. Vindaloo, da-na-na, remember that was a football song as well. And 1970, after their triumph in 1966, the England World Cup squad of 1970 did a song about it all, Coming Back Home. I think they cursed it because it's never been home since, is it? Will it come home this year?

0: Muśniesznej śpiewać nie znasz. 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
1: Now, I think the accolade goes to Dave's wife, Dave in Bristol, Dave's wife, who got it from the very short little one we played without the clue. And he didn't think she got it right. Tony Ting, well done to you. Streets of London, well done to you. Like I say, artist or title, doesn't matter. Dennis, good morning to Dennis Borum. He got the answer right today as well, as did Charles. Well done, Charles. David and Trina got the answer correct today. John and Marilyn got the answer correct today. And, of course, Dave got the answer correct today. So, well done to everybody for correctly identifying Ralph McTell's Streets of London.

0: There we go, that's Ralph McTell with the Streets of London. That was today's mystery tune here on the Big L.
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0: Danny's next on the Big L lunchtime show at 12 into the afternoon with Julian. We'll have Rick at 5, we'll have Danny's chart show at 6. We'll have Frank at 7 o'clock this evening. That's it from me here on the Big L. I shall be back tomorrow afternoon for just great songs on a Sunday. Have a fantastic weekend. Keep the Factor 50 going. It is going to be a warm one.
1: The heart and soul of rock and roll, Big L.
0: And thank you for spending your Saturday morning with me. It's been nice to have your company. Petula Clark.

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0: Good morning. Good morning. Bonjour. Good morning. Thanks to Simon is back tomorrow on the Big L. Time for the 60s and 70s Shuffle Show. Danny Van Damme live and lively from our studios in Antwerp, streaming by Central Hudson Print and LC. And Donovan is Sunshine Superman from 1966. So time for the 60s and 70s Shuffle Show. 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By the way, another tropical day over here in Belgium. At the moment it's 30 centigrade, going up to 35 again today. Welcome to the show.
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So I saw the light on the night that I passed by her window. What's the song who sings it? And on the way, Chicago in 25 or 64.

Chicago at 25:06 to 4. Good afternoon or good morning, better to Roger and Tony. Back in London again, I presume.

Crosby, Stills, Nash & Young, and Carry On. That's what we are doing here at Big Alley International, playing the best music of the 50s, 60s, 70s and 80s. But this is the 60s and 70s shuffle show you are listening to.

from their 1970 album Deja Vu, Crosby, Stills, Nash & Young, and Carry On on Big Alley International. Some Dutch bands on the way, we got the Sandy Coast and also the Dizzy Men's Band next. Is the Sandy Coast and just a friend.

Sandy Coast, and Just a Friend. Hey, good morning, and Itai Nefsun. Just your songs are on the way a bit later on in the show, and I've got a brilliant idea. Let's go to the beach, Dizzy Men's Band.

1972, the Dizzy Men's Band. Let's go to the beach. Two songs for Anita on the way. She's going for the moon, the flowers in the rain, and also for the Beach Boys and Surfer Girl. On the way after the messages.

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1: 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That's my electrician's number. And he's great.
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5: On Saturday morning on the dot, the sun was up, but Fred was not. He found his kids had scoffed a lot. They'd eaten all the cornflakes. Well, you can't blame them, really. Kellogg's Sunshine Cornflakes are so good to eat that all the family love them, and so easy to serve. Just add milk and sugar, and you've got Britain's most popular sunshine breakfast. But all Fred got was an empty bowl.
6: "Who's eaten all the cornflakes?" he said. But his wife said, "Come on, it's Saturday. You can do the washing up. I'm off to the shops." And Fred said, "Well, while you're at it, for goodness sake, buy another packet of Kellogg's cornflakes."
7: Jones and Sons, I-Class Family Grocers, here.
8: Hello, darling. Look, I'm having a wine and sandwich party. Can you send me some bread?
7: Certainly, madam. Yes, you've been wanting mother's bride. Yeah, very tasty bread. A loaf of good food makes lovely sandwiches.
8: Oh, now, sweetheart, I want this party to be a real swinger. Will mother's pride go with caviar and champagne?
7: Mother's pride goes with everything, madam. It's really special.
8: Oh.
7: Stands out from other breads like, a diamond in a bag of nuts.
8: Diamonds? Darling, why didn't you say so? I'll take all the diamonds. I mean, loaves you've got.
9: Coffee tête. Supra tête. Supra koffie van Vanille, de lekkerste die er is.
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afternoon from flowers in the rain. Some of the answers came into the competition. We're not looking for James Taylor and not for Todd Rundgren. It's a 60 song we are looking for by a British male singer, Man from Wales. I saw the light on the night that I passed by a window. Who are we looking for and what's the title of the song? studio@miguelradio.co.uk or call me on 012-558-8113. Good morning to Katerina in Maine and in Belgium. Here's the Beach Boys now with Surfer Girl.

Beach Boys and Surfer Girl on Big L International. Back to the Netherlands now, and a song from 1974 by the Leo Unger Band. It's called Run to the Sunshine. Lots of sunshine here in the last couple of days, and also for the next week.

sunshine. 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Birthdays on the 20th of June. Bill Guy from the Contours. Jerry Keller. Brian Wilson from the Beach Boys. And Dolores Brooks from the Crystals. Shall we go back to the 50s with Jerry Keller? And here comes summer. Come on.

0: 2 Rome, 1 Hello Patricia, Munich. Awesomes are on the way. Also, last chance to take part of the first lyrical line competition we are playing at the moment. We are looking for a 60s song by a British male singer. I saw the light on the night that I passed by a window. What are we looking for? What's the title of the song? studio@bigelradio.co.uk or call me on 0125588113. Here's the Contours from 1962. And do you love me?
1: You broke my heart, 'cause I couldn't dance. You didn't even want me around. And now I'm back to let you know I can really shake 'em down.

it's also a good version from this one by the Dave Clark Five. This was the original by the Contours from 1962. Do you love me? Let's hope so. I hope you enjoy the music we are playing for you. And we are closing down lyric line number one. I saw the light on the night that I passed by a window. We were looking for Tom Jones and Delilah. Correct answers, John and Tom and Linda and Nico in Antwerp, Slavia and Amsterdam, good morning to you, you've got it right. Also Hank in Rotterdam with a correct answer, and Leo and Ostend and Katharina in Mainen and Roger and Tony in London, Anita in Epson and Patricia Lukic in Munich in Germany. Let's listen to the song and let's do another one. Second one for today goes like this. You're kind of small, you're such a doll. What's that one? studio@miguelradio.co.uk or call me on 01255 808 113. Let's listen to Tom Jones next.

0: Chris and Delilah on the way. The Cats and Scarlet Ribbons, and also The Middle of the Road and Samson and Delilah for Patricia in Munich.
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7: Good morning from Kellogg's.
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0: of the Road and Samson and Delilah. 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
0: Chris Rainbow, Give Me What I Cry For. Good morning, how are you doing?

give me what I cry for. You take me to the young years that I love for you. Excellent song. Chris Rainbow. This is a 60s and 70s shuffle show you're listening to on Wonderful Radio International. 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Still playing our second lyrical line competition. There she is with that look in her eye. What's this song and who sings it? There she is with that look in her eye. It's a 60s song by British band we are looking for.

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Always play the very best music of the 50s, 60s, 70s, and 80s. That's not only the big hits, also all the ones, and also album checks, it's all here for you. If you like us, just tell your friends and relatives about Wonderful Big Al International, the Electric Light Orchestra, and One Summer Dream. From the album Face the Music, back to 1968 with the next song, with a band called Rhubarb Rhubarb, and Rainmaker. Also on the way, the Honeybus and Girl of

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1967. Excellent song by the Spencer Davis Group, Time Seller. And someone else has come in to Libby Klein number 2. We are playing 60 song we are looking for by a British band. There she is, with that look in her eye. We're not looking for the fortunes and not for Manfred Mann. If you think you know the answer, email to studio@miguelradio.co.uk or call me on 0125-58-113. There she is with that look in her eye. What's the song and who sings it? It's time for the Beatles next.

Tony Mitchell and Free Men in Paris on Big L International. Very last chance to take part of Lyric Line number 2. There she is, with that look in her eye. 60-song British band. Not Manfred Mann, not The Fortunes. 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Calls 012-558-1113. Rolling Stones, The Last Time.

Stones in the last time. We're closing down Lyric Line number 2. There she is with the look in her eye. We were looking for the Ivy League and funny how love can be. Only a few correct answers. John and Nico in Antwerp got a correct answer. Also Sylvia in Amsterdam and Anita in Epsom. Let's listen to the song, but let's play another one. The third and last one for today goes like this. Say you want the revolution, we better get on right away. What's that one and who sings it? studio@miguelradio.co.uk or call me on 012-558-8113. Say you want a revolution, we better get it on right away.

be it sight, sound, smell or touch, there's something inside that we need so much. The sight of a touch or the scent of a sound, or the strength of an oak with roots deep in the ground. The wonder of flowers to be covered and then to burst up through tarmac to the sun again. Or to fly to the sun without burning a wing. To lie in a meadow and hear the grass sing.

I must it so before that we shall go to heaven, holy days on the Gala International. And some of the answers in the competition, the third Lyric Line competition. 70 song we are looking for, British band. In fact, British American band. It's not T-Rex we are looking for and not Deep Purple, so you want a revolution, we better get on right away. What's that one? 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Call 0125-588-113. Brainbox. This one's called Dark Rose. It's 22 midday on the Miguel, 20 to 1 in Central Europe. 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

Grey Box of Dark Rose. This Day in History, what happened on the 20th of June? 1963, the Beatles formed Beatles Limited to handle their income. And number one for Jerry and the Pacemakers in 1963 with I Like It. 1969, 150,000 people attend Newport 69. Jimi Hendrix gets $120 to appear. 1976, Czechoslovakia wins the European Championship football. 1837, the first stamp is for sale in the UK. 1986, the world record for eating prunes is set by an American guy by the name of Peter Daddywell. He did eat 144 prunes in 36 seconds time. In 1988, the first dollar coin was released in Australia, which replaced the $2 note.

Jimmy the Pacemakers, and I like it. Last chance to take part of the third and last lyrical line competition for today. We are looking for a 70s song by a British American band. It's not T-Rex we are looking for, and not the Beatles. And it's got something to do with one member of the Beatles. So You Want a Revolution, we better get on right away. What's this song and who sings it? studio@miguelradio.co.uk. Call 0125-8811-3. One for Linda in Antwerp, the Pebbles, and Seven Horses in the Sky.

the Pebbles, Belgium. The song from 1969, Seven Horses in the Sky. Eddie Cochran, Summertime Blues.

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2: Andy Cochran and Summertime Blues. Nearly the end of the show. Hope you enjoyed the music the past 2 hours here on wonderful Bigel International. There's another 60s and 70s shuffle show next Saturday. And third and last lyric line competition. Say you want the revolution, we better get on right away. We were looking for John Lennon and the Plastic Ono Band and Power to the People. Correct answers, John and Tom and Linda and Nico in Antwerp, Leo and Ostend, Collie Wright, Sylvia in Amsterdam and also Katerina in Menen. Thanks for the emails, for taking part of the competition and for listening to the show. Enjoy the rest of your weekend. Enjoy the sunshine, but be careful, don't get burned, can be dangerous. And I'll be back here this evening as well between 6 and 7. That's between 7 and 8 Central European time for the Bigel Top 20 Offshore Chart Show, where we will do the wonderful Radio London Top 20 from the 26th of June 1966. And also be back, of course, on Monday afternoon for the Lunchtime Shuffle Show between 12 and 2. That's between 1 and 3 Central European time. Last one, John Lennon and the Plastic Ono Band, Empower to the People.

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3: I tell myself what's done is done. 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

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Roll With The Punches, his brand new single.

Thank you, and good afternoon. Welcome to the best time of the week, Saturday afternoon. This is Big Al International. We're on Big Al 1 and Big Al 2. And we go DAB Digital Radio in Cambridge and Norwich after 3 o'clock today.

interrupt you. I'm just looking at what's coming up on the show this afternoon. Things that the average 18 to 24-year-old can't do in 2026. This may shock you. This may shock you. I tell you about that, and they're talking about war and all that kind of thing. 18 to 24-year-olds going to war, no chance of that. No internet. How are they going to cope? Never going to happen. What can't they do? Tell you about that

So things that the average 18 to 24 year old can't do, are you Mr. and Mrs. Average of 20, 26 and today, ways to stay cool in the summer, coming up. I had a

0: Now International, kicking some till 5 o'clock today. Big show to come. We'll get you into all the stuff that's going on. And we'll also play the Golden Classics, first of which are coming up in within 20 minutes from now.
1: Big Al International.
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3: 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Ah, just what I need. What's the number? 01273 84. Oh, missed it.
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0: best song ever. That and Shivers.
1: Well, possibly Perfect as well. And Shape of the list goes on, doesn't it? Saturday afternoon, Big L International is on. Great to have your company tonight.

0: bit of a thought today, yeah. Happened to try and be doing two things at once today. Apparently, thinking about multitasking makes you better at it. How does that work then? Yeah, I'm just thinking that I'm going to do that. I'm going to drink some of my coffee right now. I'm also going to play this. See if it works at the same time.
1: Remember this golden classic.
0: I think I'll just save the coffee to enjoy whilst we play this afternoon's 2:33 Golden Classics. We take it back, way back, way back into time. Here come the Golden Classics today.

Oh, yes, Saturday afternoon is the best time of the week. Don't know about you, but there's songs that are kind of suitable for the summer and songs that are kind of suitable for the winter. And the Golden Classics today, suitable for the summertime of 2026. We take you back, way back into time. Do you remember these songs today? Do you remember who sings them? Can you remember what year they're from?

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The 233 Golden Classics are on the heart and soul of rock and roll. Big Apple International. Julian Brighton in the afternoon till 5 o'clock today.

0: old scene. Yeah, you can say something for change, but sometimes the same old scene works equally as well, don't you think? A Lover's Holiday. Had one of those about a couple of months ago. It's gone so quick. And we were both ill, unfortunately. That kind of made the all-inclusive not quite as inclusive as it should have been. Lover's Holiday from Change and Lipstick on Your Collar. Connie Francis takes us way back to the 1950s. More golden classics in around about 50 minutes from now.
1: I like being used. 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

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This is new. Bring Your Love. Sabrina.

0: I tell you, I like that. That's just got that summer vibe, hasn't it? Sabrina Carpenter teaming up with Madonna. Bring Your Love. Fresh new music at Big Owl International. Saturday afternoon, the heart and soul of rock and roll. We've done a little bit of soul. We've done a little bit of heart. We're sharing the musical loving with you today. We're going to do a little bit of rock and roll, the long song and the songs that rock the planet coming up.
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Saturday afternoon, officially the best time of the week. Look at the time, it's nearly 4 minutes past 3 o'clock. Hope you're well and feeling good and enjoying your Saturday wherever you are, whatever you're doing today. We are here to entertain you like no other radio station right the way through till 5 o'clock.

selection of music that we play on a Saturday anywhere else today. And we're talking signs that you're getting old in 2026. Smiling helps you live longer. And restaurants complaints. These are going to make you laugh. All coming your way between now and 5 o'clock. My love.

just had a little message on my phone that I think Mel's going to come into the studio. It's been a couple of weeks since she turned up on a Saturday, but I think she's going to come in and join us. Let's just hope for once.

0: Oh, it's Saturday afternoon, the best time of the week in the kidneys is when it's something you can work with on another day. Turns up at the radio station on a Saturday afternoon and brings you a present.
1: I know.
0: So what have you brought today?
1: A coffee.
0: A coffee?
1: Yeah.
0: Thank you.
1: Is that, do you like that?
0: Always love a coffee.
1: I know you do.
0: I would have liked some ice cream as well because I've got a little bit of a sore throat today.
1: Oh, you want ice cream?
0: Yeah, I love an ice cream.
1: Oh, run out and see if I can. Do you know what? You don't get the ice cream vans coming around, do you, as much as they used to?
0: You don't. I've got to tell you, a couple of weeks ago, we went out for a meal, okay?
1: Yes.
0: And I generally have ice cream as dessert, right? But
1: yes.
0: I thought, I'm only going to have a small portion of ice cream.
1: Oh, because you had to think about your figure.
0: And it cost me £3.50, right?
1: You get old time for that.
0: I got like a tablespoon of ice cream.
1: Yeah.
0: And it was there.
1: But you moaned,
0: and it looked extremely lonely in the dish.
1: Did you have anything with it?
0: No. I just thought I'd have one ice cream.
1: Yeah, because you're thinking of your figure.
0: No, I wasn't.
1: I bet you were.
0: I wasn't because I'm back from holiday now, so I don't need to worry about it too much.
1: So you let it all go now?
0: No, not at all. But I was very disappointed. One scoop of ice cream. £3.50 for one scoop of ice cream.
1: Bad,
0: can you believe that?
1: Yeah.
0: It's a little bit of a Saturday afternoon moan for you here. But you're going to join us for a while?
1: Yeah, of course I will.
0: Okay, we'll talk restaurant complaints in a while as well. Saturday afternoon, we're here till 5 o'clock today.
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0: to make a, like, a little vibration noise in the background. For some reason, that noise is happening in the studio today.
1: Is it?
0: I can't explain what it is. It's just...
1: Do you think it's me?
0: I don't know. Well, there's something vibrating, and I don't know if it's your phone or something else.

0: Complaints. I went in for a meal last night, by the way. It was a very nice meal.
1: Yes, very nice meal.
0: We had a very nice meal. There was seven of us. And do you know what? You know you do that type of thing and go, I'll get it. Because you think you're doing the right thing. I'll pay for it. Right? Then it comes up and you look at the card machine and you think, what? Not being a tight person.
1: No.
0: 211 quid on a meal last night.
1: Yeah.
0: And there was two, four, six, that's five not, and a half people.
1: But that's not bad, is it?
0: Five and a half people.
1: That's about normal, isn't it?
0: About 40 quid each, isn't it?
1: I know, but we can spend six.
0: Mind you, I guess.
1: £60 on a takeaway.
0: About £40 of that was on the wine, I think.
1: That's what I mean. It all adds up, doesn't it?
0: Complaints at restaurants. Are you ready for this? We've got them for you today. The plate clashed with the food and was the wrong colour for my Instagram pictures.
1: Oh, well, that's not good, is it?
0: next one. I'm sending the chicken back as I asked for it to be cooked medium rare.
1: No.
0: Sending the chicken back because they asked for it to be cooked medium.
1: No, you couldn't do that with chicken.
0: One diner told a stunned waiter who was then forced to explain that raw chicken can cause serious food poisoning.
1: It can.
0: Next one today.
1: Yes.
0: The bread is too cold. You got to like a little bit of hot bread though, haven't you?
1: Yeah, I like hot bread. I like it when it's just come out.
0: One customer sent the fish dish back to the kitchen because it was staring at him. Should we do some more?
1: Yes.
0: The ice was too cold and should have been left out for a few minutes before serving. The mushy peas were not mushy enough. There's not enough jam in this jam donut.
1: Actually, donuts are very disappointing, aren't they?
0: Are they?
1: Yeah. You expect lots of jam, don't you? But you bite into them and there's hardly anything, nothing comes.
0: My complaint is about the carrots. They weren't sliced evenly enough.
1: Yeah.
0: Three more for now, then we'll do some more, right?
1: Okay.
0: The lettuce was too green. The champagne was too fizzy.
1: Oh, no.
0: And finally.
1: No.
0: I'm not very happy. My chips tasted like potatoes.
2: Remember this golden classic.
0: Time for this afternoon's 3:33 Golden Classics. We take you back in time. We relive your musical memories. See if you remember these.

Summertime 1986, Aztec Camera, Somewhere in My Heart, Young Hearts Run Free. Just one of those songs is just dateless from Candy Staton and Young Hearts Run Free. Subterranean Homesick Blues, Bob Dylan on the 3:33 Golden Classics. We'll play three more for you again, right about 4:33 today.

0: I'm joined in the studio today. Mel is here. Good afternoon.
1: Good afternoon.
0: And Simon is also in.
1: He's also in, yeah.
0: Simon.
1: We were just out and we were passing and we thought we'd pop in, didn't we?
0: Yeah. How you doing, Simon?
2: Good afternoon. Yeah. I feel like I need a nap, actually.
0: I'll tell you what you don't need when you've had a nap.
1: Yeah.
0: It's Mel singing to wake you up.
1: Oh, yeah. I thought that's where you came to hear me sing.
2: No. I come to use the toilet.
0: That's nice, just passing past the studio today.
1: So you pop in and use the loo, yeah. Thanks.
0: Apparently he recognised you, Mel. Apparently you're famous.
1: I'm a bit famous, but probably for the wrong reasons.
0: Absolutely. So Simon, nice to have you in the studio today.
2: Yeah, thank you.
0: And
2: nice to be here.
0: Mel, I've got to tell you, more restaurant complaints coming up, but I think it's time for a

0: complaining about their housing and their holidays. Today, restaurant complaints. Are you ready for this?
1: Yes.
0: The person said, I've been given a right-handed cup and asked for a left-handed one.
1: Yeah, we'll just turn it round.
0: The restaurant owner admits that he was stunned by this complaint. Next complaint of the day today. Yes. The food was served on a pattern plate and the customer insisted that they changed it to a plain white plate.
1: Yay.
0: A diner thought that the table numbers were in order of service. So when they were placed on table 22, they got their food. they weren't impressed that somebody on a higher number got their plate before they did.
1: Yes.
0: You ever had that thought?
1: Yeah, it's a bit weird though, isn't it? Yeah, actually I have.
0: And the next one,
1: hungry.
0: The tapas dish was too small. A waiter at a Spanish restaurant was shocked to hear this complaint. And finally, the cutlery is too small and the water jug is too full.
1: Aye.
0: Restaurant complaints for you this afternoon.
1: That's ridiculous.
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If you've had one of those weeks and you just need to de-stress and sit back and relax for a few minutes today, it's the halftime break song of the afternoon. Take a few minutes out of your day, if you can, and enjoy this. Always an absolute classic on a Saturday. We call it the halftime break song today. Al Stewart. How good is this song?

Countdown by this afternoon, signs that you're getting old in 2026. I don't think this applies to me at all, because we don't get old. We don't get old, do we? Signs that you are getting old, coming up Saturday afternoon. We're here to entertain you right the way through till 5.

0: Saturday afternoon here till 5 o'clock today. So we're going to whiz through these next for you today. Signs that you're getting old.
1: Yes.
0: What does it mean to be old?
1: What does it mean to be old?
0: 2026, coming up next this afternoon for you. We have the information of the day today.

0: in the go to sleep.
1: Really?
0: Yeah.
1: Okay. These are just some of the signs that you're getting old, yeah?
0: Yeah.
1: Okay, we're going to do some more for you. Those. Thanks, 5 minutes. Okay. Signs that you're getting old in 2026. The details coming up Saturday afternoon. Hope you're well and feeling good and enjoying your Saturday. We're here to entertain you right the way through until 5.

0: I've got a quick question for you next.
1: I'm going to put you on the spot here, right? Now, because you are a very intelligent...
2: I'm a very intelligent
1: lady of the manor.
2: Yes.
1: You are like the Audrey Forbes Hamilton of this radio station. If you remember her, you're going to remember the signs that you're getting on.
2: I remember her.
1: She's a very posh lady. She lives in a very big house in the country.
2: Like
1: Lady Mel. So instant answer for you. 82% of people do this in bed. What is it?
2: Oh.
1: What is it 82% of people do in bed?
2: I reckon
1: you'd get away with this without anybody else noticing.
2: Would you?
1: Because you live in a very big house.
2: Do you think they sing?
1: They sing?
2: Yeah. It sets the tone, doesn't it, for a romantic night.
1: Well, do you know what?
2: What do you think?
1: I was going to say,
2: woo!
1: Your answer's correct. Maybe your singer's not.

0: signs of getting old in 2026. Mel has some more details for you today.
1: Yeah, so all you really want to do is have a quiet night in with your feet up in front of the telly.
0: Really?
1: Yeah, and possibly snoring.
0: Tell me if you're ticking these boxes or not.
1: I do sometimes, yeah.
0: Yeah?
1: Yeah, sometimes that's all you want to do.
0: Okay.
1: And then when you're drinking shots and we used to, and I never smoked, though, to be fair, but I smoked cigarettes till midnight.
0: Do you still smoke those cigars?
1: Yeah.
0: You're still smoking those?
1: Yeah. But now, when you do it, you get a sinus attack.
0: A sinus attack?
1: Yeah, rather than a midnight skinny dip. I used to do that. I used to do that a lot down in Brighton on the beach.
0: I bet you did, yeah. Mm,
1: yeah. And a big back attack. Oh, Big Mac attack. Oh, yeah. Big Mac attack. You had one of those the other night.
0: We did that last weekend, yeah.
1: Yeah.
0: 4 o'clock in the morning.
1: So that we needed
0: a McDonald's.
1: You're getting a little bit old.
0: It used to be the 24-hour caf, but that's closed now. So now you have to go for one of those.
1: And at breakfast time, right, you're eating breakfast food at breakfast time. So that means you're getting old.
0: Really?
1: Because most people eat the rest of the takeaway.
0: Really?
1: Yep.
0: Okay. Apparently these are signs that you're getting old in 2026.
1: Yeah.
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0: anthems that makes you feel so good. Summer of 2026. How to live longer just by smiling. Be a good friend, apparently. Be generous. I think I'm ticking these boxes. Be a volunteer. I'm ticking three boxes. Be nice to yourself. I don't know about that one. Be a good listener. What did you say? You said be a good listener.
1: What did you say?
0: And smile more. These apparently are the things you've got to do that makes you live longer. And these could add 5 years to your life, according to the news today. Stand by. Signs that you're getting old in 2026. Mel is here and has the details coming up for you next this afternoon. You've been taking a

0: in 2026. Mel's got some details for you now.
1: Yeah, no. So basically, one of the signs is you don't bulk buy anymore.
2: Right.
1: You just buy little pieces of things that you want. And it's usually the cheapest beer as well.
0: Really? So,
1: yeah. You can't drink like you used to. You probably just have a glass of wine or one pint and that's it. Also, it says here, you don't worry about looking sexy in your beach wear.
0: Okay.
1: Is that what you were like when you were, you know...
0: On holiday a few weeks ago.
1: Did you look sexy in your beach wear?
0: I don't know. You'd have to ask...
1: Did you wear a mankini?
0: No.
1: Oh.
0: Just shorts and a vest.
1: Oh.
0: And you'd have to ask somebody else about that.
1: Oh, yes.
0: I couldn't answer that question,
1: well,
0: could I really?
1: Well, you came home with her, so you must have done.
0: Yeah, we did all right. 6 hours on the plane back, so it couldn't have been that bad, could it?
1: No.
0: Signs you're getting old in 2026. Remember this golden classic. Time for this afternoon's 4:33 golden classics. Let's take you back in time. Where were you? What were you doing when you first heard?

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Summertime 2026 and some summertime songs for you today. Do you remember these songs? Do you remember who sings them? Can you remember what year they're from?

These are your 4:33 Golden Classics. We take you back in time, reliving your musical memories. Do you remember these three songs this afternoon?

Electric Light Orchestra. I'd like to go and see them live, you know. Mr. Blue Sky, Summer Anthem, Queen of Clubs from KC and the Sunshine Band, and Delta Lady Joe Cocker make up this afternoon's 4:33 Golden Classics. Three absolute summer anthems. Right, we're here till five. Hope you can stick around.

0: today about ELO. What's your question?
1: Yeah, are they still around?
0: Simon, do you have the answer?
2: I don't know, actually. I'm trying to think of the bloke with the curly hair.
0: Jeff Lynne.
2: That's Jeff. He's still
0: around. And the big glasses.
1: So, yeah. So they're still doing it?
0: They're still doing it, I think,
1: still
0: yeah.
1: doing it.
0: And I think they played Glastonbury a few years ago.
1: Yeah, the music was amazing, wasn't it, when we were...
2: Very good.
0: Absolutely brilliant.
1: Yeah.
0: Do you know what? The thing that people going off... Glastonbury's not on this year, because it would probably be on by now. Mm. But the thing
1: it's
0: that puts people
1: year,
0: off...
1: Though, isn't it, Glastonbury?
0: I don't know, is it?
1: Yeah, every other year.
0: I thought they did about 4 years and then took a break.
1: I think they do every other year, don't they?
0: What's the thing that you think that puts most people off about going to music festivals and that kind of thing?
1: No toilets.
0: Mud!
2: Yeah.
1: Queuing for the toilets and using the toilets.
0: Apparently, that is the answer.
1: Is it?
0: Not having...

0: Thank you for coming in today, Mel.
1: My pleasure.
0: Thank you for the coffee.
1: That's all right.
0: Simon, nice to meet you.
2: Hey, bud.
0: Thanks for coming in.
2: Thank you for your time.
0: Simon just walked off the street and came into the radio station,
1: needed the toilet,
0: and he's been part of the show today. Thank you, Simon.
1: Anybody that comes in, we grab them, we do, even though they just want to use the toilet, really.
0: Right, have a great week. Thank you for your company today. Stay tuned. It does get better after 5 o'clock.
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The original of that song got to number one on both sides of the Atlantic in 1959, The Platters. Smoke Gets in Your Eyes, that's a group called Blue Haze and their cover version. Well, a very good afternoon to you. It's Rick Ainley from the Big Old Studios just outside Atlanta. Coming up this hour, of course, we're going to have our Beat the Chime, our One Note Wonder, a great power trio, and some of those classic old

1961 was released on both sides of the Atlantic. Tony Orlando, 10 years or so before he did Dawn. And he was only 14 years old when he released that. See, all these interesting stuff you find, and we sort of had a big discussion about this a few months ago, if some of you can remember.

0: little bit of Elvis for you on the Big L International this Saturday afternoon, Suspicion. And before that, Touch of ABBA, of course, who likes to bang a boomerang for some obscure reason. Anyway,
1: we've got a winner. Who must eat the sausage roll?
0: Howard from Loughton, you can have a vegan one, of course, and enjoy that. Do you want some jelly beans as well? You're also correct. John from Derbyshire, congratulations. Linda from Letchworth Garden City, spot on. And David and Trina, yes, and you would like a Fry's Five Boys chocolate bar. Desperation, pacification, expectation, acclamation, and realization. I had to practice that, by the way. That was a lot of words, including a Fry's Five Boys chocolate bar. Wow, you're spot on. Last chance to hear this. If you haven't taken part and you think you know the answer, it's kind of easy this week. Boy George's favourite song, apparently, according to her, and I think you mentioned that before, it rings, these little things ring a bell from past, I think I played it some time ago. Love to hear from you, studio at biglradio.co.uk. I'm sat in my bunker in Atlanta, Georgia, all hot and yucky. Why? I'll tell you after we hear from Sally Oldfield.

0: The sister of Mike Oldfield, and the song is called Mirrors. She is Sally Oldfield. So I mentioned I was hot and bothered. Yes, I was. We're having a retirement party tonight here at the house, and I was out this morning mowing the grass and sorting the back garden out and stuff like that, and it's getting very hot and sticky. And then Linda let me know that it's actually quite hot in the UK right now, a bit of a heat wave, and you're going to hit like 34 next week. Well, that is hot, I'll give you that. And here's the funny thing, about 34 is normally where we will be from about May through to September. But we haven't been that this year. It's actually been a very mild spring and summer for us. Actually, I think summer started, didn't it, yesterday or something? So we're going to be 28 today, that's our most. And we're going to be a high, I think, during the week of like 32, which isn't bad at all for us. We've got air conditioning everywhere, so it doesn't bother me. But the one thing that's different here is the humidity. It feels a lot hotter than that. So it'll feel like 36, 37. And of course, when I was out gardening, I had jeans on, I had a full shirt, because the mosquitoes, I am foreign food to them. It's like us going for a curry or a Chinese food. Me, they want a bit of English food, and they chomp on me. Anyway,
1: you must eat the sausage roll.
0: Congratulations to Howard. You can have your jelly beans. John from Derbyshire, Linda from Letchworth Garden City, and David and Trina. And you can have your Fry's Five Boys chocolate bar with desperation, pacification, expectation, acclamation, and realization.

was a top five hit on both sides of the Atlantic, 1967, and it was co-written with Jim Dale, who's still with us, of course, which is great news. Georgie Girl, The Seekers, and that was our Beat the Chime for this week. What shall it be next week? I don't know yet. Don't usually know until Friday night when I go down to the studio for a bit and I build the show. Okie dokie, time now for a power trio where we can sit back, relax. I can cool down. It's nice and cold, actually, here in the bunker, in the basement. And we've got Engelbert Humperdinck, Tom Jones, and Elton John for you just to mellow out to.

0: Oh, the yellow brick road. From the classics of Dorothy, skipping along it to Elton John singing about it. Rick Haney with you on the Big L International. We still have to come, of course, our one-ish No Wonder.
1: Oh, a plumber's van. Ah, just what I need. What's the number? 012-7384. Oh, missed it.
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0: The Beach Boys, God Only Knows, 1966, top five hit in the UK, but just barely breached the top 40 in the US charts.
1: Here's how the contest works.
0: Alrighty, we're going to do our one note. It's a second, really. What do you think it is? I think this one is not super difficult.
1: Here's the number to call.
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0: You know, that song still fills the dance floor of schools today and weddings and everything, and it's 48 years old. It's scary to think that song is almost 50. Village People and YMCA. Wow, did we get a lot of rights on this one. Howard, you want some Jelly Babies? You're spot on. Linda from Letchworth Garden City, yes. Paul and Melanie, yes, spot on. And I think you want... David and Trina wanted two Swizzle drumsticks. You're also spot on. And then it's great to hear from Roger and Tony. Haven't heard from you for a while. You're also spot on. So congratulations, you got it right. Let's do more notes. If you not, you're on the fence, don't worry about emailing.
1: It's only radio.
0: But here's the more note version. I think it really gives it away, doesn't it? Would you ever thought that a Scottish Army battalion with bagpipes could make it into the charts? The Band of the Black Watch did.

The band of the Black Watch from 1975 got to number 7 in the British charts, and it was released, and it did make the Billboard 100 in the US. Who'd have thought they'd have did it? But they did. Scotch on the Rocks. I wonder when the last time is you heard that. The original version now of The Wonder of You, 1958, Ray Peterson on the Big L International.

That's the original The Wonder of You. Ray Peterson did that. Okay, last chance to hear our competition. If you know the answer, studio@bigoradio.co.uk. Would love to hear from you. If you've never taken part before, give it a go. The worst you can do is be wrong. And I won't embarrass you. Much. Rick Haney with you, Saturday afternoon.

kind of a rare song from Johnny Nash. Might have been a B-side or an album track. World of Tears, Big Gun International. It's Saturday afternoon. Rick Haney live from Atlanta. So congratulations to Howard. You want some Jelly Babies? Linda from Letchworth Garden City. Paul and Melanie. David and Trina want some Swizzle Drumsticks. Oh, I remember those. And then a signature. And Roger and Tony. I wrote something down and I can't even read my own squiggles. It was Christy. It was Yellow River. Congratulations.

0: It was number one in the British charts 1970. Got to a 25 hit in the US. Christy and Yellow River.
1: It's another wonderful weekend.
2: Oh. Another forgotten song from the vinyl graveyard.

0: It was crept over the top 30 in the US charts, 1965, for Leslie Gore, of course. The Look of Love. That's it. We'll be back again with you next week on the Big L International. Danny Van Dam is next. Frank Wisken at 7, and then Phil Troll live between 8 and 10 tonight. I'll be back again with you next weekend. I'll leave you with a bit of Neil Diamond. Anyway, have a great week, everybody, and I'll see you next Saturday.
1: LA is fine. The sun shines most of the time. And the feeling is laid back. Palm trees grow and rents are low, but you know, I keep thinking about it.

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Well, except for the names and a few other changes, if you talk about me,

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Danny Van Dam live and lively from our studios in Antwerp in Belgium, streaming by Synco up in Flint and also in Essex in the UK. Today we are doing the wonderful Radio London Top 20 from the 26th of June 1966 on Big Al International. On 20, The Chiffons and Sweet Talking Guy. 19, Cilla Black, Don't Answer Me. On 18, James Brown, It's a Man's Man's World. 17, The Animals, Don't Bring Me Down. On 16, The Rolling Stones and also David Garrick and Lady Jane. And on 15, Simon and Garfunkel and I'm a

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Simon and Garfunkel on 15, I'm a Rock on 14, The Yardbirds, Over Under Sideways Down. On 13, Priscilla Clark, I Couldn't Live Without Your Love. 12, The Creation, Making Time. On 11, The Four Seasons, Opus 17, Don't You Worry About Me. 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

0: This is 266. Yes, Radio London, first with new concept sound, presents a new break forward in broadcasting. 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
1: Dear Big L, my friend Bert just won't listen to Radio London. 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What shall I do?
2: Well, Mrs. McGarkles, this is a pretty difficult situation. 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

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Georgie Fenn, Getaway on 9, The Beatles and Paperback Writer. 8, The Hollies, Bus Stop on 7, The Association and Along Comes Mary. On 6, The Kings, Sunny Afternoon, and on 5, The Walker Brothers and I.

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1: Radio London gives me what I need to carry me through my busy day of housework. It provides me with the excitement of a new concept in broadcasting which thrusts me through the barriers of fun.
0: Yes, Big L is growing into the station that people in Britain can be proud of. A station that keeps them informed. A station that swings. Yes, as Mrs. Amelia Kratt says, it's a new concept!
1: A new concept!

number 6 on the wonderful Radio London Top 20 from the 26th of June 1966. The Kinks and Sunny Afternoon. 5, the Walker Brothers, I Need You. But Twice As Much are on 4 with Sitting on a Fence. On 3, Dave D, Dozy, Beaky Meek and Titch and Hide Away. And on 2, Gene Pitney and Nobody Needs Your Love.

On 20, The Chiffons and Sweet Talking Guy. 19, Cilla Black and Don't Answer Me. On 18, James Brown, It's a Man's Man's World. 17, Where the Animals and Don't Bring Me Down. On 16, The Rolling Stones and Lady Jane. 15, Simon and Garfunkel, I'm a Rock. And on 14, The Yardbirds and Over Under Sideways Down. 13, Petula Clark, I Couldn't Live Without Your Love. And on 12, The Creation and Making Time. On 11, Opus 17, Don't You Worry About Me, The Four Seasons. And on 10, Georgie Fame and Get Away. 9 were The Beatles and Paperback Writer. On 8, The Hollies and Bus Stop. And on 7, The Association and Along Comes Mary. 6, The Kings, Sunny Afternoon. And on 5, I Need You and The Walker Brothers. On 4, The Twice As Much, Sitting on the Fence. On 3, Dave D. Dozy, Beaky Meek and Titch, Hide Away. On 2, The Gene Pitney and Nobody Needs Your Love. And the number 1 on the 26th of June 1966 on Wonderful Radio London came from Ike and Tina Turner with a song called River Deep, Mountain High. Next week we will do a Radio Veronica Top 20. Hope to see you then. Thanks for listening. And here's the number 1.

So good evening, kicking off tonight's show, which is 1 hour of number ones from 1965. Pretty baby. Georgie Fame and Yeah Yeah. 2 weeks at number one in January of

0: Yes, indeed. There we go. That's the Moody Blues and Go Now. And we're currently doing
1: 1965.
0: Yep. And then going in the charts again for 2 weeks following. Go back again. The beginning of February, we came in with this one from the Righteous Brothers. Mm-hmm.

Yes, they're tired of waiting for you and me. So, yeah, so now we're going to move into, let's have a look here, we're going to move into March, the 18th of March to be precise, and the Rolling Stones at number one for 3 weeks.

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0: So here we are running down the number one hits from 1965 here in the UK. And that was Roger Miller and King of the Road, who had 1 week at number one.
1: No pets, ain't got no cigarettes, but 2 hours of pushing.
0: And this young lady was at number one for 3 weeks.

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0: The heart and soul of rock and roll.

So the Hollies had 1 week at number one during the 1965, and well, that's not the right one that should be there. I will get that changed. But in the meantime, you can listen to this one, which was also a number one during that time. In fact, it was there for 2 weeks.

Elvis Presley with 2 weeks at number one in 1965, in July, in fact, 1965, with Crying in the Chapel. I want to say hi and good evening to Otto listening out in the Czech Republic. I'm glad you're enjoying 65, my friend.

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This is Whiskers sitting in for Paul Voss on this Saturday evening, bringing you the number ones of 1965, and that was The Seekers, and The Carnival Is Over. 3 weeks at number one in November of that year, and this guy, well, he was number one for just 1 week.

Ken Dirty at the joint highest amount of weeks at number one with 5. And who was he alongside with that 5? Well, it was this one. Time for me to say goodbye. See you tomorrow between the hours of 12 and 3 here on Big L. Stand by for these Saturday night extravaganza with Phil

So the Beatles bringing to close 1965 here on Big L. Like I say, Phil's along in about 2.5 minutes. See you tomorrow.

0: This is Bill Bennett. Have a good listen. Bye-bye.
1: I'm a troll-pony roll. I'm a troll-pony roll. I'm a troll-pony roll. Foldy roly rolly. I have three heads and I have three hats. I have three chins and I have three cats. I have six eyes and I have six ears. When I cry,

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And a very good evening to you. Thank you very much, Frank, for the last hour of great music. And Frank will be back tomorrow for the lunchtime show from 12 until 3. So we're really looking forward. We're not looking forward to the feedback, but we're looking forward to your show, Frank.

0: So, we are trying to get rid of the feedback here. Right, so we've got Tara with me as well. Hi, Tara.
1: Hi.
0: Oh, you are, darling. And, well, Frank paid you a compliment. He said, the lovely Tara. How right he is.
1: He's so astute.
0: Is he a smoothie or what? Right, so we've got some great records for you tonight. We've got about 11, I think, requests tonight. Not quite so many, because John and Paulette are a bit busy at the moment, so they couldn't get their requests in. But never mind, there's always another time, John, if you're listening, okay? Right, so we've got to beat the intro competition. We're going to play it, and you can tell me in a minute if you think you know what it is, Tara. But as you know, you mustn't say, otherwise you'll give the game away. Right, here we go. Beat the intro. We want to know the name of the song and who it's by. Let's play it again.

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1: And Tara. So, my first record I'm going to play for you then is especially for you, Tara.
2: Oh.
1: Yeah, now if you can remember our second date, and you did the first show ever on Big L, and then afterwards we had a little dance together, didn't we?
2: Yes, we did.
1: And this next record will describe the feeling I had on that particular day, and still do to a certain extent. You'll see what I mean when I play it.
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1: It's Dusty Springfield with I Close My Eyes and Count to 10.

0: So there we are, Tara. What do you think of that one, Annie? Good record, or what?
1: I hope you never lose that feeling.
0: Oh, yeah. It's a wonderful feeling to have, and I'm so glad that you're here. Oh, wow. Wow. I still can't believe it sometimes, but there we are. Anyway, we better play the next record, haven't we? But the next one's for you as well, so aren't you the lucky one, eh, Tara?
1: Yeah, okay.
0: Yeah, so we're going to do that after these.
2: We'll be back after the commercial break.
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0: Okay, so we seem to have a bit of a problem if one of the channels isn't coming in. Let's try and play a record anyway, see if we can sort it out.
9: Young and Heart.
0: Oh, that's coming out okay.
9: Young
0: Harold.
9: And heart.
0: This one's for you, Tara. You're young at heart, aren't you, dear?
1: Yes, I definitely am.

0: Okay, well, we were just listening to a message from Charles, but it's a bit long, so we couldn't get through it, Charles. Can you keep your message shorter, please? Right, you've got the competition right, Charles, and so has Ron in Dulwich. Yes, two correct entries so far. Tara, it's all yours.
1: Okay, so last night we looked at the Elvis program on BBC Four. Yeah, it was amazing.
0: Wasn't it good?
1: Yeah, yeah, I enjoyed it. And I didn't know half of the songs, but yeah, they were really something.
0: Mm.
1: So I decided today that we should play an Elvis, or a couple of Elvis songs.
0: Yeah, we're going to do two.
1: Yeah, but irrelevant to me and you would have to be Love Me Tender.
0: Oh.
1: 1956 Elvis song, Matt.
0: Yeah, okay. So you're dedicating that to me, are you?
1: I am.
0: Oh, sweet, sweet, sweet.

Yeah, so that was Jailhouse Rock, of course, from Elvis. And don't forget, of course, we've got our own Elvis show on Wednesday evening from 9 p.m. until 10. Normally with Steve James, but at the moment they're off air for various different reasons, which we won't go into. But hope to have you back, Steve and Sue, very shortly. And yeah, so we're going to say hi next to Ron in Dulwich. And we've got a couple of records for you we're going to play. We're also going to do the the adverts in a moment. But before that, we're going to play Beat the Intro again. See if you can guess what it is.

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3: 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Oh, missed it.
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1: Okay, so a bit more news about that thing that was on BBC Four. Unfortunately, it's on the same time as what Frank's show is, from 9 until 11. You get fairly good music. But here's the good news. You can listen to Frank live, okay? And then afterwards, the next day or the day after, you can go back on the website, and as long as you know the time of the programme that was on, what you do is the following. Go to the iPlayer, and then you click on recents, I think it is, and then you go into the TV guide, and then you search what channel you want. In this case, it's BBC Four. And then if you know the time that Elvis started, which was 9 o'clock, you can then just click on it and it will play. And you can hear that on Monday, Tuesday or Wednesday. So it won't need to interfere with Frank's show, okay? Because you can hear it any time. But anyway, just telling you, so that if you do want to get it, it was on 9 o'clock on Friday. And then after that, it was Chuck Berry with a great show as well, wasn't it, Tara?
2: Yes, it was.
1: Yeah. So as I say, listen to Frank live, and then you can catch up with the iPlayer afterwards anytime during the week. I think you get about a week to listen to all the shows, so it's quite good. Right, so we're going to say hi now to Ron in Dulwich, who's got the competition, right? So is Charles, and also David in I can't get my words out tonight. David and Trina in Brackley. Yes, you've got it right as well. So we're going to play for you, Ron, Young Guns, Go For It, and it's by Wham.
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1: Okay, I'm pressing, clicking the button. Bit slow started, but here it is.

0: Okay, so that was Wham for you, a record I've not actually heard before, so I wasn't quite sure when it was going to end. We just had another email come in from Claire over there in Nottingham with her chocolate. Hi, Claire. Yes, you got it right, absolutely. And I was just checking another email as well. We got a couple of requests come in from cousin Margaret. Hi, Margaret. Hope you're okay. And hi, Ken. I'm sorry to hear about the trouble with your foot. Oh, dear, that sounds a bit painful. So let's hope you can get that sorted fairly soon. Right, so do you want to do the next one then, Tara?
1: Yes, yes, yes.
0: Bit nearer?
1: Yes.
0: That's better.
1: Okay. The next track we're going to play is for Randy in Dulwich. And the name of the song is Time is Tight by Booker T and the MGs.
0: Yeah.
1: Yes, and yes, Ron, I know time is always tight.
0: Well, yeah, we've only got less than 2 hours now, haven't we? But actually, this particular tune, when it came out, was one of the songs, one of the tunes that actually really got me into wanting to be, you know, an organist, a professional organist, because when I loved the sound so much, I thought, wow, I've got to get an organ like that and learn how to play it, you know. So that was a big influence for me to get into the music business. So that's the first thing I was going to say. Secondly, I messed up to tell you how to do that iPlayer thing. I've remembered now. You get into the iPlayer, then you go in, you tap on Explore. That's what you do. I couldn't think of it just now. You tap on Explore, and then another menu comes up, and then you come down to TV Guide, click on that, and then you have to select the station you want by going right and left with the two arrows at the top of the screen. So get down to BBC 4, and then so long as you know the time, you can come down to the right time, press the button, and it'll play it to you any time of the week. Isn't that fantastic, Tara?
1: Yes, it is.
0: Yeah, so you don't have to miss a thing, you see. Right, so here we go then. Let's have the next record, Booker T and the MGs. It's a wonderful record.
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Great choice there from Booker T and the MGs. I hope you like that one as much as I did, Ron. Wonderful stuff. Okay, so we're going to do that competition again. We've got quite a few competition entries so far. Then we've got Ron in Dulwich, Charles in Wanstead, along with Rochelle, David and Trina in Brackley, Claire in Nottingham. That's what we got so far. But do you know what this is?

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1: And a very good evening to John in Derbyshire. We've made a note of your request for the second hour of the show, John. I do hope you're well. Always lovely to have you with us. So, what have we got next? Let's have a look.

0: So it's Phil T here with Tara. She's just popped out for a minute, but she'll be back shortly. So we're here until 10 o'clock when Mike Marwick comes along. And what else can I say? Yeah, we do it every Saturday between 8 p.m. and 10. And that's every Saturday. I also do the Motown show on Mondays from 9 p.m. until 10. And I do the Drive Time show from 4 p.m. until 6. So there we are, three shows a week I'm doing at the moment. That's quite enough for me. I tell you, we'll be back in a mo.
1: We'll be back after the commercial break.
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3: So I'd like to say a belated happy birthday to Dave Derber, who's here yesterday, actually. We had a lovely time. But Dave, if you're listening, I hope you enjoyed yourself. And thanks for all the work that you do to help us here on Big L to keep the studio working. Right, so let me see. Oh, I was going to tell you what's on after me. It's Mike Marwick's Rock and Roll Saturday. And that's on every Saturday from 10 until midnight. Midnight, we've got the love songs coming up for you. And then we start off tomorrow morning with Gary Jackson with his original My Generation. So that's a great show to look forward to. All 60s music tomorrow morning between 8 and 10. Now, Tara requested the next record, not for anyone in particular, but I think she likes it, and I can see why.

So this next one is Ricky Valenstein and one entitled La Bamba, and I'm sure that cousin Margaret will like this one as well. And I do wish you well, Ken, for your visit to the doctor on Monday. I hope it all goes well for you, matey. And it was great to see you both on Wednesday, and we're looking forward to seeing you in September, of course.

Yes, a great record there. Ricky Valance, who sadly got killed in a plane crash along with the Big Bopper and a few other people as well. So, let me see what we're going to do next then. We're going to talk to all of you lovely people out there and tell you all about Father's Day tomorrow. I've got my two boys coming, my two sons and their families as well. So it's going to be a busy house tomorrow to start with. We're all meeting up here and there'll be six adults and four children. Wow. And we're going to go to the beach if the weather's nice with the kiddies. And then, of course, we're going to go for a nice lunchtime meal at the local Indian. So, yeah, looking forward to that tomorrow. Let's carry on then with the next record.

Well, I mentioned that on Friday night there was also Chuck Berry, apart from Elvis Presley. He did a wonderful concert as well, the recording of a concert that he did quite some time ago. And he played all his hits, and like, just like Elvis did as well. So it was absolutely wonderful. This one is Johnny B. Goode, and it's also from the same year as the other one that we played. 1958. Come on, rock it to me.

0: Yeah, great sound. And Tara's back with us now. Tara, you got another request you want, don't you?
1: Yes, I have.
0: Yeah, what is it?
1: It's a song by the Monkees.
0: Yeah.
1: And the song is I'm a Believer.
0: Yeah,
1: great. And for everyone out there with a pretty face.
0: Oh, yeah. Okay, let's play it then, shall we?
2: 1966.
0: Don't forget, if you've got a request for the second half of the show, you can send those in to studio@bigl.co.uk or 01255 808113.

0: Lovely record there from the Monkees, of course, who had their own television show on BBC One on Saturday evenings. And I always used to look forward to hearing that. And didn't they make so many great records, Tara, don't you think?
1: Yes.
0: Oh, absolutely. Right, we're going to do that competition again then.

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1: Right, so clues for those of you who might be struggling with that. The group, well, they made a song called Proud Mary, along with a few other people like Tina Turner as well. Well, that's for the group. Now, the name of the song, well, it's another way of saying possibly you could be going a bit mad. So that's a clue for you there. So don't forget, we'll be giving the answers around about 10 minutes before we go off the air tonight.
0: We play the best oldies.

0: Well, we got a friend called George up the road, and he's a wonderful guitarist. He does gigs here in Harwich sometimes, and we've been to see him a couple of times now, haven't we, Tara?
1: Yes.
0: He's absolutely wonderful, and he can play this record really well. It's called Play That Funky Music by Wild Cherry.

0: Welcome back to part two of the show. Yours truly, Phil T. And Tara's with me as well. You all right, Tara?
1: Yes.
0: You enjoying that? You liked that one, didn't you?
1: I did like that one.
0: I could hear you swinging away there.
1: Yeah, I could hear White Boy near me.
0: Oh, yeah. Playing
1: that funk music.
0: White Boy, yeah. And I'm very white at the moment, aren't I? Because I haven't got a shirt on. Just as well as no cameras in here, eh? God, dear. Right, so we're going to play an instrumental for you now.
2: The one that's in on every play.
3: The
4: Big Girl.
0: So we're staying with the funk, Tara. This time it's the Average White Band and one entitled Pick Up the Pieces.
5: Pick up the pieces.

0: Well, I was lost in that funky music for a while there. However, we must move on, and our next track is Little Boy Lost by Michael Holiday. It was released in
1: 1976. The jingle beat you to it there, Tara. Okay, here we go then. We're changing the mood a little bit now.

0: Michael Holiday, and he made some great records. There was another one he made called Starry Eye, which was quite nice. I think we played that fairly recently. And then, of course, there's The Story of Your Life, or Story of My Life. That's another good one that he did. Yeah, Michael Holiday. He sounds a little bit like Bing Crosby, really. But, okay, so we'll be back after these.
1: We'll be back after the commercial break.
2: 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We'll relive some musical memories, have some flashback favourites, and one or two guilty pleasures along the way. So that's this Sunday, 6pm till 8pm. I hope you can join me. Let's make it a date, and don't be late.
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5: Got it.
0: Okay, so we're back with you, and Tara, I wonder if you're going to guess what we're going to play next then. Well, I'll give you a clue, shall I?
6: Close your eyes.

0: Okay, so it's the Beatles. And you like the Beatles, don't you, Tara?
1: Yeah, but I was so sad with that last song. I was waiting for the end, hoping they'll find that little boy, and thank God they did.
0: Yeah, they found him, yeah. There's a bit, your mic's going a bit squeaky. I don't know what's happening there, but I think you might need to get a bit nearer. But anyway, let's carry on then with I Feel Fine, and it's from 1964.

0: Okay, so we just had another request come in for our friend over there in Wanstead, Rochelle. We'll see what we can do with that one. Let me see what we're going to do next then. We've got a record. Ah, this is a lovely record. I think I'll dedicate this one to you, Tara. It's called My Love by Wings, you know, Paul McCartney and Wings. Yes. And it's from 1973. And it is an absolutely wonderful record. I'm trying to get the jingle queued up for you.
1: 1973.
0: Have a listen to the words for this one, Tara.

0: Oh, beautiful record there from Paul McCartney and Wings. And Tyra, it's your turn.
1: Oh, I thought you dedicated that song to me.
0: I did. I did indeed. I dedicated it to you, yeah.
1: Well, I did say I'm not a specialist in anything. I'm an all-rounder. But if you say I did it good, that's okay with me.
0: I don't know why your mic's going all squeaky. It's weird. Anyway, go on. Well, we got the next... You're going to do one for Margaret, aren't you?
1: Yes, Professor Margaret.
0: Oh, you've cut out now. That mic of yours has gone crazy. Try again.
1: Professor Margaret in Hadley.
0: Nope, it's gone.
1: Well, you better announce it then.
0: What? Try again. Your mic's packed up.
1: The next track goes out to our cousin Margaret in Hadley. And the song is Seen September by The Happening.
0: Well, we're going to have to change your mic, I think. Right, okay. So, I don't know if you heard that, because Tara's mic is cutting out badly now. And there's not a lot we can do about it, because I haven't got a spare mic handy. So I'm going to have to turn you off, Tara. Sorry, darling. You'll have to come and talk in my mic, I think, in a minute, if you want to talk. Oh, dear, all these things are sent to try us. Right, see you in September. That's what you was trying to say, wasn't it? Especially for Cousin Margaret. Okay, you'll have to shout now, as they won't hear you. Here we go.

So that was especially for Cousin Margaret. Unfortunately, Tara's mic has packed up, so you won't be hearing too much of her now for this show, but we'll try and get another mic for you for next time, Tara. So Tara is listening, and if you want to talk, you'll have to shout. You all right? Hello? Oh, never mind. Okay, so... Yeah, Margaret would like to hear the happening. Anyway, Tara's still here, but her mic's packed up, so you won't be able to talk him too much for the rest of the show. Sorry about that, Tara, sweetie. Right, let's play this record for Margaret then. It's the Supremes with The Happening.

So that was for Cousin Margaret. I do hope you enjoyed that one. That was The Happening, a bit of Motown. And don't forget, of course, we were doing the Motown show on Monday evening between 9 p.m. until 10. Now, we've had a message come in from John in Derbyshire, and he would like to hear Young Turks from Rod Stewart's.

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1: 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Where's the electrician's number?
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3: Okay, so back with you, and poor old Tara, she's sitting over there with a microphone that doesn't work. So she wants to say hello to Sherry. You'll have to shout out there, Tara. Say hi, Sherry.
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3: You probably hear her in the background there. We're going to do the competition for the very last time, and we're giving her results around about 10 minutes before we go off the air. So, Sherry, I hope you're having a lovely day. It's so hot here. It's unbelievably too hot. I mean, it's 25 degrees outside. In here, it's about 31 degrees, I think. It's so hot in here, it's like a greenhouse. So if we're a bit off colour tonight, it's because it's so hot. Do you know what this is then?
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3: Right, so that's the competition for the last time. We're back to the 50s now. 1958. With Connie Francis and Stupid Cupid.

Well, that record always brings back memories to me. I can remember when I was very, very young, must have only been about 4 or 5, and we was walking along Clacton Pier, and of course all the music was playing on the tannoy system, and we had all those little penny machines in those days, of course. You can't get nothing for a pound now, not alone a penny. But in those days, you could put in a penny and get some bubble gum, or you could gamble a penny. And there it was on the tannoy system, Stupid Cupid from Connie Francis. And that was the first time I ever heard that record. And that memory's always stuck with me. And talking about memories, the next one, Glad All Over by the Dave Clark Five, that brings back another memory of the Christmas parties at Linden Lodge School, which were great, of course.

Okay, so the competition, and Ron in Dunwich got it right, and so did Charles in Wanstead, and David and Trina in Brackley. And finally, we had Claire in Nottingham and Otto in the Czech Republic, who all knew it was Up Around the Bend by Creedence Clearwater Revival. So that's our competition. I'll be doing another one on Monday on the Motown Show. So I hope you can stay tuned for that. 9 p.m. until 10.

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2: Ooh, swinging is ringing this.
1: It's the station that swings.
2: Ooh, like this station's really got me in orbit.
0: Well, we're swinging, but we're not dodging. Katrina and the Waves take us into the 80s with Walking on Sunshine. I bet that's a bit hot, isn't it, Tyra? Don't you reckon?
3: I reckon.
0: Yeah. Oh, dear.

0: Great song from the 80s. I hope you enjoyed that one. We'll have lots of more great songs on Monday with the Motown Show. Okay, so I was talking about if you ever think you've won the jackpot. Well, on Valentine's Day, I won the jackpot. I got my lovely Tara, who's here with me right now. Bless you, Tara. Sorry you can't be on the old microphone. Oh, dear, we'll have to try and get you another mic, won't we, dear? Right, so what are we going to do? One more track then.
1: Big girl.
0: So you're also a winner with Big L, and we've got one more track to play you, apart from our theme tune, of course. This is Craig Douglas.
2: 1958.
0: And one entitled Pretty Blue Eyes.

0: Okay, well, it's a little bit later than I thought, so we can't really play that one. We haven't got time. So I'm going to say goodbye, and Tara's going to come into the microphone. Do you want to say something?
1: Bye.
0: Oh, is that all you're going to say? See you next time.
1: See you next time.
0: When we have a new mic, hopefully, for you.
1: Hopefully.
0: All right. Okay, so we're going to get out of here and make way for Mike Marwick's Rock and Roll Saturday. Suggest you stay tuned because it's a great show. And I'll look forward to seeing you on Monday evening with the Motown Request Show. Studio at bigl.co.uk. If you want to... you better not do that one. Do phil at bigl.co.uk if you want to get in touch with me. And I can get it any time. Studios, we're going to come out of that one in a minute. So phil at bigl.co.uk if you want to get in touch with me. Or you want any requests for Monday, Wednesday or next Saturday. Take care. God bless. Love and peace.

good old. Welcome to Rock and Roll Saturday. 2 hours of classic rock and roll each and every Saturday night. Starting off tonight with one from The Ventures, Walk Don't Run from 1960, and Dave Edmunds on the title song from his album Get It, one called Here Comes the Wedding. Wedding? Here Comes the Weekend. Oh, concentrate. Come on, man. Welcome to the programme. We've got 2 hours of lots of great rock and roll music. Getting a couple of tracks from a Jerry Lee Lewis album, starting off with this one.

Pistols, The Shirelles, and before that, a track from Jerry Lewis's album called Original Golden Hits Volume 3, which came out way back in the early 70s on a vinyl album, which I bought then. Super album. Play another track from that in hour number two. Right now, some Beach Boys celebrating summer.

Beach Boys single. Came out back in 1968. At the time, I remember thinking, what a fabulous single. Must have played it about 10 times in a row before I turned it off and went and had something to eat. From an album called The Sounds of Summer, you'll find that one again. It's called Do It Again. Right now, some J.D. McPherson. This is all it's all over about the shouting. Not too black, Dan.

one of the ladies who's around back in the golden age of rock and roll, Connie Francis. Many, many years ago. Before that, we had J.D. McPherson, It's All Over About the Shouting, and in the middle, we had Elvis Presley and Little Sister. From one lady of rock and roll to another one, here's one who's singing about the golden days of listening to the radio under the bed covers. This is Patrice Holloway and those DJ shows.

The Phil Spector, of course, Darling Love, a song called Run, Runaway. More Phil Spector in the latter second half of the programme. I think just after 1 hour down, we've got one or two Phil Spector tracks lined up for then. Who did we have before that? We had Patrice Holloway and Sing It All About Those DJ Shows, not to sing to the radio. Under the covers, the old days of the fabulous 208 and Radio Luxembourg, of course. Now then, a couple of songs from Chuck Berry. Let's start off with this one.

The songs there from Chuck Berry, that one, Rollover Beethoven, which was, of course, also recorded by the Beatles on the second album. It was actually released by Chuck Berry in 1956. It's amazing to think it came out back in 1956. Didn't get much airplay in these days. There wasn't a lot of radio stations to play that kind of music on, was there? The other one, Chuck Berry and the song called Don't You Lie to Me, taken from an album called More Chuck Berry. Now then, some to us, Shannon.

so many great songs by the great Roy Orbison. The Big O, as he's named. But that's definitely one of my favourite slow ones from him. And the song called Here Comes That Song Again. Before that, Del Shannon and Little Town Flirt. If you think my voice is getting a bit strange, definitely got the summertime cold. It'll be gone by next week, though. Just sit a bit further back from your radio. You should be fine. Here come the Everly Brothers.

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And now I'm back to let you know I can really shake 'em down.

One of these songs with a false ending. I hate false endings. The original version of Do You Love Me by a Motown group called The Contours. Hit in the UK for Brian Pull and the Tremolos, and also a version by the Dave Clark Five. I think I got that right, didn't I? Early 60s. Good stuff. Before that, the Everly Brothers. When Will I Be Loved? Here's one from Jackie Wilson.

great songs to dance to. And Jackie Wilson, of course, and Reed Petit, a huge hit for him. But funny, his best rock and roll song. A lot of other ones were sort of more soul than rock and roll, but that one was definitely rock and roll. And then Gene Vincent and one called Say Mama. Welcome to Rock and Roll Saturday, if you've tuned in. Richard Ford's been in touch with suggestions for songs. A couple of interesting ones this week, actually. One of them was originally released in the UK on Cameo Parkway. In the States, it was released on Cameo. It's now unavailable on an album called Rock and Roll Volume 12, which came out on Ace a while back. It's by the Story Sisters, and it was called, what is it called? Get the title absolutely right, Bad Motorcycle.

rock and roll from Fats Domino from back in 1960. The one called What a Party. Gene Vincent before that, and Say Mama.

developing of Buddy Holly. One of his lesser-known songs there, the one called Look At Me, and before that, probably one of his best-known songs, issued under the name of The Crickets. Didn't get his name mentioned on the original label of the old triangular label, centred single, which I've got of it. It came out in 1958. The song called That'll Be The Day. A couple of songs to take us up to the top of the hour. What should we have next? Hang on a second. Have to queue it up, don't you? If you don't queue it up, it won't play. Here we go. This is Annette, Pineapple Princess. Get in the mood for summer, right?

unusual singles that came out at the end of the 50s. I'm just 59. Pineapple Princess, released by Annette. I think her full name was Annette Funicelli. Now quite a few hits. And the one called Pineapple Princess. Heading up the top of the hour.

0: Saturday. There are several competing versions of that release. Ernie Freeman, he did one. The one you heard there was by Bill Justice, which is probably the best known one. A track called Raunchy. It's on the weekend, 1 hour down already.
1: And now, ladies and gentlemen, another hour of fabulous flashbacks.
0: A whole other hour coming. Been working.

version of Slipping and Sliding from Little Richard there. Started off our number two of Rock and Roll Saturday with Eddie Cochran and Summertime Blues. Say hi to Colin Joyce. Good to hear from you. And say hope to Scotland put on a good show tonight. I certainly hope so too. Looking forward to that. If I can stay awake, that is. Here's some Muddy Waters. Got my mojo working.

0: That's right here in the Detroit Wheels. And their version of a song originally recorded by the Righteous Brothers, who you believe, in the early 60s. The one called Little Latin Loopy Loop. Mitch Ryder seemed to have boundless energy for every song he sang. It was amazing. Muddy Waters before that got my mojo working. Now then, say hi to Neville in Shetland, who's in touch, suggesting some songs from the Blue Cat record label. I haven't got very many things which feature on the Blue Cat label. It's part of Red Bird Records. I have to borrow Neville's CD and get a copy of it, I think. Anyway, the one I do have is this one from the Adlibs.
1: You're rocking and rolling with Mike Marwick. Let's do it again. Hit it, Mike.

it to be that I haven't given you the address tonight for suggestions to Rock and Roll Saturday? So here it comes right now. The address is Rock and Roll Sat, all one word, Rock and Roll Saturday, in fact, at gmail.com. You can also come in via the Facebook page, which is Rock and Roll Saturday, Rock apostrophe M apostrophe Roll Saturday. Oh, yeah. The Ad Libs and the boy from New York City. And here come Dan and the Juniors.

Saying good evening to the listener on a ferry heading from Athens over to one of the Greek islands is rather nice. Keep listening to Rock and Roll Saturday. We do try to please everybody, you know. How about this one? This is Dale and Grace.

Slim Harpo, and one of three different versions I know of the song called Raining in My Heart. One of the other versions has got really interesting guitars added to it. I can't remember what there's on the third one, but they're all pretty good anyway. Slim Harpo, Raining in My Heart. Dale and Grace before that from 1957. I'm leaving it up to you. Now then, a couple of songs for summer from the Beach Boys.

Beach Boys, always getting you in the mood for a summer sounds. Catch a Wave, one of my favourites from them. And also the one called Cherry Cherry Coupe now. And if you're waxing down your surfboard, have a listen to this. That's what it's called. Wax 'em Down by the Avantes.

across many people called Candy these days. In fact, I don't think I've ever come across anybody called Candy. Probably the UK equivalent of that. The Asterisk and Candy.

fabulous track, The Marquees, on Stax Records, the one called Last Night. Was that a vocal or sorry, an instrumental? There's a few words on it. Not there, though. It's Rock and Roll Saturday. Let's have something from the majors.

Desmond is Soul there. Yeller is very popular with the Northern Soul crowd. The Marvellos, I Do. And talking of soul, you want a little bit more soul? How about this? From the summer of 1965, this was Non-Stop on

Memories of being down in London. I might have actually been 66, not 65, and hearing that on the radio. And every other radio station you tune to, and there were so many back in the pirate days, they were all playing it. The Supremes, You Can't Hurry Love. Great song. Talking of great songs, this is Roy Hamilton.

one of my favourite Stones songs, written by Django and Richards, originally recorded and a hit for Chris Farner, of course. And then the Rolling Stones decided they'd record it themselves, and they did. Pretty good version, too. Now, from the Stones to the Beatles.

fabulous track. That comes from an album called This Is Fats Domino, which I bought back around about 1960-61. It's from an album on vinyl, or to be precise, it's from a long-playing microgroove flexible record. That's what they used to call them these days. We just call them albums nowadays. Lala is the title of that. Fats Domino, of course. Who else have we got to play? Yeah, here's one I was meaning to play earlier. Hadn't got round to it. We'll play it now. This is Timmy Euro.

Jimmy Euro. Fabulous voice. Song called What's the Matter, Baby? Is it hurting you? And before that, I had one. No, I told you about before that, didn't I? Okay, we've got on the turntable now another album, another vinyl album. I promised you a second track from Jerry Lee Lewis, and this comes from an album called Original Golden Hits Volume 3.

That's super. That's Let's Go Tripping by Dick Dale. I think it's the first time we've played it on the programme. Finishes off Rock and Roll Saturday for another week. Hope you've enjoyed the last couple of hours. I thoroughly enjoyed myself. Quite a mixture of music tonight. If you have enjoyed it, come back next week. We shall do it all over again. Same time, same station. Do check it out. Check out our Facebook page for Rock and Roll Saturday. Rock apostrophe N apostrophe Roll Saturday. Have a great week. I'll see you next week.

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A very good morning to you. This is Kev Reid on Big L International this Sunday morning. So my thanks to Mike Marwick for the last couple of hours. He's had you spinning on your heels with a great couple of hours of rock and roll songs. And now we'll get you smooching with an hour of love songs on Big L.

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We're coming to you from our studios in Frinton-on-Sea.

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